0: from Ekman as it grabs the top of the net and falls down for the winner, 10-4 UNK. By the way, she's serving aces, sent her to the casino in Grand Island tonight after the match, and a timeout call by the Lions. Lopers up 6 in the third, leading it 2-0. We're back to Carney after this from KRVN Sports.
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0: Well, UNK methodically taking care of Arkansas Fort Smith tonight, up 10-4 in the third, up 2-0. It's been an ace party for the Lopers. Ekman still dealing tough. Here's Pitts, had a quiet night. Tip shot with the right hand, dug up by the Lopers, and Stoll just has to throw it over with two hands. Wetter, back left side, Pitts, cross-court shot, dug by Spang, puts it up in the air. Ekman gets there, sets it up. Schmetting, cross-court shot, good enough for the winner. Saw a better angle that time. Took something off. That threw off the defense. 11-4 UNK. It was 4-2. Lopers sprinting out again. But Ekman is just decimating the serve-receive game for Arkansas Fort Smith. Better dig that time from Jackson. She sets it into Parker, and UNK just returns it to sender. Like a poorly addressed letter, as that one went right back on the Lions' side, as Schmetting and Thompson there for the block for UNK. 12-4, UNK in the third. Here's Wetter, spins to her left. Pitts almost was able to corkscrew that one home. UNK rolling off as two players ran in one another. Arvin Knott with the dig for the Lopers. Ekman says quickly, Thompson able to dunk that one down. Middle of the net, over a couple of defenders. 5 kills for her tonight, just quietly doing her job. Hitting over 500, by the way. Lopers for the match, hitting 304. Arkansas Fort Smith, Sarah LaForge, 6-foot freshman from Westlake Village, California. Some playing time. Kind of slows things up, too. Boy, Ekman is just an assassin from the service line tonight for the Lopers. That one's out. Put a little too much heat behind that one, but you can't blame her for taking a chance, as that was a heck of a rotation for UNK. 13-5, Lopers. Now Ella Shelby wanted to come in, and she will. She replaces Emily Parker. So Shelby to serve it away. Good to see and hear our own Rich Broderson back on the PA tonight here at the Health and Sports Center. Of course, we miss Rich. He's kind of moved up to the big leagues doing the PA announcing for Husker volleyball, but good to see Rich back tonight. And here's Bryn Stoll with a big league slam shot at the net. She's able to cannon that one home in the deep left corner. Her 6th kill of the night. Lopers rolling in the third. 14-5, aiming for another sweep. Schmetting targeted Smith that time. Trying to tip it home was Olsen. Bats around, comes down on the Lopers' side. Thompson leaned into it, just didn't get up on top of the ball, and that is an error. The Lopers have had a few unforced errors tonight. That is the 11th of the match, 14-6 side out Lions. Here's Sarah LaForge, a 6-foot freshman. In there to set now. She's a tall setter. Looks to the bench, gets it, and she will windmill it across. Backpedaling is Schmetting. Passes to Ekman, sends it outside. Oh, Carly Purdy smokes that one. No regard for human life off the left pin as she was able to smash that one down. Nobody hardly even moved for Arkansas Fort Smith to try to pick that one up. 15-6, Lopers in the third, leading it 2-0. Ellie Spang went right down the boulevard. Pitts gets it off of the pass, leans into it, able to hammer it off with a pair of hands. Again, she's a good player, native of Fort Smith. That's just her third kill of the night. The Lopers have controlled her pretty well. She had 289 kills last year. Loper lead at 8 in the third, 15-7. The serve from Pitts, and UNK comes right back with another kill. Bryn Stoll out of the right side. 7 kills for her, 16-7. Lopers up in this third. Well, Bryn just sliced that one through if you're watching along on Loper Vision. If not, take my word for it. Here's Callie Squires. Offset to the left and floats it one deep. Pitts with the pass to LaForge, waiting as Olsen. Batted back by Sydney Davis. Lions try again. Pitts with a big shot. Squires with the dig. Tap of the net. And a violation goes against UNK. Point will go to UAFS. They slice it down to 8-16-8. They're going to replay that last point. That's a second straight match in which we've seen replay. And our R2, Scott Catchpool, walking between both coaches. Coach Sargent doesn't look real pleased right now. Won't argue too much. And Catchpool goes over and tells Rick Squires what he saw and why they feel they need to replay this one. Over volleyball tonight, brought to you by FNBO, UNK Marketing, Detterdings of Kearney and Grand Island, Shelter Insurance, your agent in Kearney is Amanda White, Pony Express Chevrolet and Buick of Gothenburg, and Pony Express Ford of Minden, and TBK Transmissions. Now Coach Sargent is out there getting the explanation from Catchpool. I don't think anyone's happy right now. Take a look at this on the replay. Sydney Davis didn't go over the net. I don't think she touched the net. I think the officials just assumed she would. A little replay, and UNK will have Callie Squires serving it away. She's locked and loaded. Heard that one of Jackson. Long set, little floor. Near side, Smith with the kill. LaForge, pretty good set. Brianna Smith, an undersized 5'8 sophomore hitter, gets her first kill. She came in with 45 on the year, so that's not the first time she's done that this year. 16-8, Lopers up in the third, side out. Arkansas Fort Smith, re-party launches into it. Schmetting with a high pass to Squires, sends it left side, Purdy. Oh, that one almost knocked over Party. Look out below. That one had some thump behind it. 17-8, UNK. See this on the replay. Yeah, you want to play volleyball and try to dig something like that? Ouch, boy, right underneath the chin of Party. 17-8, UNK. Arbuthnot firing fastballs tonight from the service line for the Lopers. Marshall comes back up the right side. Too much gusto on that one as she misfires by a couple of feet. On the back line, 18-8, UNK. This one quickly spiraling out of reach for Arkansas Fort Smith here in the third, down 2-0. Arbuthnot again, right at Pitts. High pass to LaForge, near side Smith. Lopers able to play the roll shot. Squires sets it. McNair comes through and drives it down. She put that one in road gear and connected and drove it right down the near line through a couple of defenders and then Party couldn't make the dig. 19-8, UNK. Arbuthnot again. Win it, Jackson with a hard serve. And the winner up front from Emily Parker. Just chopping wood at the net that time. Lumberjacked at home against the Lopers. Side out. Arkansas Fort Smith trailing at 19-9 in the third set. They have played competitive, not wilted tonight, just not enough to hang with the Lopers. Here's Grace Marshall into that serve. Right to left, it's bang. UNK goes down the middle. The Davis Went through a couple of pairs of hands. Roll shot from Smith. Davis with the up. Jones to the net. Parker couldn't put it down. UNK still with a chance. Long set near side. Bump shot from McNair. Wouldn't find the floor. Back set. Smith runs into it. Shovels it over in a free ball. Arvin, not the Squires. Here come the Lopers to Schmetting. Cross-court shot. Jackson with a nice up. Longest rally of the night. Arvin not with the dig for the Lopers. Middle back Schmetting again. Power tip down the far line. Marshall, self-defense mode, got in front of it. Smith can't whip it home. They're still going at it. Off-balance shot from Schmetting. Here comes the Lions. LaForge will get the point. Sarah LaForge, a 6-foot freshman, said, "I've seen enough of this," and took care of herself as the two teams had to be getting tired. That was a long, long rally in a match in which there have not been a lot of long resolutions. 19-10, Lopers in the third. Up two sets to none. Smith decides to come down the line a little bit and rifles that one at Arbuthnot. Great pass to Squires. Outside left. Not a great set to Schmetting. Off balance shot. We will have a violation against Arkansas Fort Smith. UNK should win that point. Scott Catchpool made the call. Or maybe he saw something else before that. I thought it looked like an illegal touch from the Lions. And Catchpool out there now, talking to the Lions. They're all huddled in a group. I don't know if I'd call that a pride of Lions or not. But all six players were within, I don't know, a foot of one another at the 10-foot line. I don't know if they had someone out of rotation and then Catchpool caught it. I think that's kind of what happened. As it stands now, it's 20-10. UNK in the third set, won the first by 7, won the second by 12. Yep. That is a rotation violation. And the Lopers are up 10, 20-10. And Julia Davenport, who was a destructive force earlier in this match from the service line, back in for UNK. Three across the back line for the Lions. They have Jackson, Marshall, and Pitts out on the court in that spot. And we're ready to go as Lopers trying to finish things off here. Just after 7, glad to have you along at 93.1 KRVN-FM in Lexington, 106.9 in Kearney. Davenport had Jackson, LaForge, Parker, off balance shot. Able to just flip it over the net and down far side. Emily Parker with three kills here in the third set for the Lions. Side out. Brianna Smith to put this one into play. And a long, long trip for the Lions. They're not going home until they make a stop at Hayes. Arvin not with the dig, but an overpass. Here's a set outside left. Pitts. Boy, Brent McNair threw up another great block. UNK gets this on a free ball. Squires runs to it, sets it high. Thompson, she's been off tonight. Misses again as Squires tried to get it to her. Didn't really square herself up to the set. And misfire, 20-12. Not sighted in tonight. Tell you what, in that match down in Washburn, she was really, really good. Here's Smith with an arrow fired at Schmetting. High pass to Squire. Sets up Schmetting. Cross-court shot dug by Jackson. Set toward the near side. Pitts. Plenty of Lopers there. Squire sets Bryn McNair. Power tip will go through down the near line. Bryn McNair, third kill. She has bounced back tonight and played a really nice match. 21-12, UNK. And Ellie Ekman, who has been lethal herself tonight from the service line. Lopers 4 points away from another win and another sweep. And she'll hit this one at Jackson. They have passing issues. Parker standstill, roll shot dug by Arbuthnot. Middle back for the Lopers, attacking right side. Bryn stole the cross court heater. Finds its mark. 8 for her. 22-12. UNK in the third. The Lopers looking to tie a school record 48-set winning streak. Ekman pops it at Jackson. Low pass to LaForge. Off-balance shot, Pitts. Spang with the dig for the Lopers. Off the 10-foot line, Schmetting. Great recovery by Thompson to keep it airborne. Schmetting again. Block touch up front from the Lions. LaForge to Parker. She'll get out the Louisville slugger and swing high that time and put it down. She's giving the Lopers some fits this particular rotation. After she gets the side out, she will exit stage right. And it will be Ella Shelby in to serve it from the service line near side for Arkansas Fort Smith. And she lasers that one over. The dig from Arbuthnot went to the left. Spang is always there. Schmetting could not terminate with a roll shot. Olsen couldn't pound it down. The Lopers go near side. Stoll. Little angled shot. Didn't hit the floor. Pitts now over the top of the block. And Stoll, and she'll get the winner. Just her fourth of the night. Pitts tonight not as effective as she has been in the past. And the Lopers will call a timeout. Up 22-14 on the third, leading at 2-0. We're back to Kearney after this on the river.
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0: UNK 3 points away from their 16th straight victory and their 48th straight set that they have won this year. That one matched the school record set by that 40-1 team back in 2004. And here is Shelly with the serve for Arkansas Fort Smith near eight. Great recovery by Ekman. UNK unable to get things working off the far side. That was a nasty serve from Shelby. And she used the top of the net to her advantage. So 22-15, the Loper lead trimmed down to 7. And again, with kind of a humid, sticky night in here, players down on the court, they get out the towel and clean things up. You don't want anybody going down right here. See what Shelby offers up. And this one does not clear the net. Service air is a big issue tonight for Arkansas Fort Smith. That's 7. And UNK's 2 points away from claiming another sweep. 23-15 here in the Health and Sports Center. Grace Schmetting with 6 kills tonight. Criminal justice major walks into it with a right hand. A floating serve. Pitts. They go to Olsen. Goes high. Thompson was there. Sends it right back on the Lions side. Pitts over the Loper block. I'll say it was touch. So Pitts coming alive. It's her 28th swing of the night, 5 kills. And it's 23-16. So the Loopers kind of caught in a spot, kind of what, and coach. It didn't look touched from here, but then I don't have that great of an angle. So as they look at it, we'll step aside. As it stands now, Loopers up 23-16 in the third, up 2-0. UNK Volleyball from KRVN Sports.
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0: UNK, a workmanlike effort tonight here at home against Arkansas Fort Smith. Again, this is a young team made up of freshmen and sophomores, just one senior, Aspen Olson, of a 6-foot senior middle blocker. Everybody else is a first or second year player. They come in 2-2 in league plays. They continue to take a look at the challenge for the Lopers. UNK is saying that they didn't touch it, and the call is reversed. Pitts' shot was out. That means we have a match point here, 24-15 UNK. In a good spot to get another sweep to improve to 16-1 to close out the month. Schmetting rifles it over. Smith with a pass. LaForge to Pitts. Blocked back on the Lions' side. They try it again. Pitts puts it down in the corner. She delays the inevitable. And will scissor that one home with the right hand. Nice shot against a Loper block. Side out, 24-16. And here is Sarah LaForge. Pretty deliberate at the service line. Again, didn't play until the third set. Coming in for Maley Wetter. And LaForge is ready. Leaps into it. Schmetting goes to Ekman, sets left side. Purdy for the match. Smith got her hand up on the right side. Pitts swings and gets another point out of the hands of Stoll. Well, Lydia Pitts showed some heart. Right, get a few cosmetic points here in the third set for Arkansas Fort Smith. Chop it down to 7, 24-17. Lopers up 2-0. LaForge with the serve at Schmetting. Back set waiting Stoll. Cross-court shot through the hands of Smith into the crowd. And UNK gets the sweep. Bryn Stoll finishes up with 9 kills tonight. UNK has won 16 in a row. An amazing 48 straight sets against good competition. Lopers win it tonight, 25-18, 25-13, 25-17. Now 16-1 overall, 4-0 in league action. They're back here Friday night against Northeastern State. We'll have the match for you on the river and on the MIAA network. Arkansas Fort Smith came in battle, but they're not at the point to face off against the Lopers just yet. 13-5 on the year, 2-3 in league play. Our postgame reports just ahead tonight from KRVN Sports.
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0: Jason Jorgensen back with you from the UNK Health and Sports Centers. The Lopers win it tonight in a sweep over Arkansas Fort Smith, 25-18, 25-13, 25-17 to improve to 16-1 on the year. As we bring you our post-game report here on the MIAA Network and from KRVN Sports, I'm joined by head coach Rick Squires. Get the win, although it kind of felt like a workmanlike effort tonight.
1: Yeah, you know, I'm maybe being a little nitpicky here, but I didn't think we just haven't had a great week, to be honest with you. We had two kind of lackluster practices Monday and Tuesday. You know, we're not playing with the kind of urgency that we're going to need, you know, down the stretch. And so we're talented enough that it doesn't affect the outcome in a match like this. But, you know, I was frustrated with us tonight on multiple occasions. We just kind of looked across the net and thought, you know, we're going to win this game, and so we'll do whatever is necessary to win this game, but not play clean. And we made more unforced errors than we have been making. I would love for us to find another gear at some point here. And we got a huge road trip. You know, we got four of our last six in league play on the road. So, you know, it's not the end of the world. And I understand you don't play your best match every night. But, you know, we got to clean a few things up. And, you know, hopefully we'll see some of that Friday.
0: You've seen this before. You know how this goes. How frustrating is it as a coach trying to say, hey, look, I know where we got to get, where we got to be.
1: Yeah, I mean, sometimes you just need to lose. And nobody likes that. It's not any fun. And I'm a terrible loser, so I'm not voting for that by any means. But, you know, we've got, you know, our winning has masked a few things this week. Not all the time. We played great against Emporia. We were super clean. We were dialed in. And we've done that plenty of times this year, but it seems like only when we think we have to. And I don't think that's a great characteristic to have if you want to be a championship team down the stretch. So, you know, we'll kind of leave that up to them. There's only so much I can do, but we pushed on them pretty good tonight, and we'll get back in the practice gym tomorrow and just kind of keep plugging away. We have to block better. We had a ton of bad touches tonight. We dug balls that we couldn't do anything with. And then the unforced attack errors just seemed like we kind of scattered just enough of them around early to keep them in it. Thought we served really well.
0: Oh, yeah.
1: And that's great. We've been working on that. So there's positives, but, you know, the championship level is a very fine line, and, you know, we're trying to clean up a few of those things.
0: Well, congratulations on the win. Appreciate the time, and we'll see you Friday. That's a new opponent coming in.
1: Brand new opponent. We'll welcome him to the Health and Sports Center. Maybe it won't be 100 degrees like it is in here.
0: Yeah,
1: tonight.
0: It is.
1: A little warm
0: Tuesday.
1: In here.
0: It is. Rick, thanks for coming
1: up.
0: You bet. That was Loper head coach Rick Squires. His thoughts on this one is UNK wins it in a sweep, winning 25-18, 25-13, 25-17. We will allow you to break away in the MIAA Network. That will do it here, and we'll finish up postgame after this from KRVN Sports.
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0: Jason Jorgensen with you. One final time from Kearney as the Lopers win this one tonight in straight sets. They're led by Carly Purdy, who had 10 kills, 8 tonight for Sydney Davis. The Lopers hit 315, 20 set assists for Ellie Ekman, 16 for Callie Squires. In the dig department, Ellie Spang had 13-10 for Grace Schmetting as the Lopers improved to 16-1. On the year, they have now tied the school record with 48 straight sets won. As they're rolling on, they'll play at 6 on Friday night against Northeastern State. We will bring you that match here on the river in 106.9 in Kearney. Player of the game tonight, that would be Carly Purdy, who led the Lopers with 10 kills. That will do it for our post-game report. For more on tonight's match, you can find that later on at krvn.com. For our studio producer, Irana Martinez, this is Jason Jorgensen saying so long and thanks for tuning in to UNK Volleyball.
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11: Cloudy skies expected tonight with a chance for showers. Lows dip down to about 58. North winds 8 to 15 miles an hour. Slight chance of rain showers tomorrow. High temperatures reach up to 62. Partly cloudy skies. Tomorrow night, 44. From the River Weather Center, I'm Derek Height. Right now, 66.
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0: This is John Chombi. I'm in for new mama Elena, and this is Backstage Country with our host this week, Kenny Chesney. Well, I will tell you, one of the things I've used you as an example over the years, even when I work with air personalities, about connecting with an audience, that you're so good at connecting with an audience. And I will use a personal experience with this. I remember it was one of those concert nights that was one of those shows that you would have five or six artists. It was hot. I was in Virginia Beach. I was tired, and I was in the seventh row, and everybody was standing up, and I was sitting down. And this guy goes, he points to me and says, "Get up." And I got up. But that's a connection, and I watched all the other people connect with that, and I've seen you do that over the years.
1: Yeah.
0: How did you develop that? Because you have a knack for automatically, as soon as you get out in front of that audience, they're on stage with you.
1: Yeah. I wish I could tell you how I know. I don't know. It's like, you know, and it's the same way with writing songs. And like somebody says, well, how do you write songs? And in my brain, I'm going, well, how do you not? Like, I don't know. Like, it's a real gift. It truly is a real gift. I think there's something in my DNA with my grandparents and my mother. You know, I went to the church a lot, and there's something in the soul that's there for me that was a gift. Other than that, I don't know. It's like, who was it? What was the classic piano player? Beethoven? Was Beethoven blind? I think he was. Yeah. So he was blind, but yet he could still play. And he could write all that music. How? I don't know. So I'm not comparing myself to that, but I'm just saying, like, I don't know. I've been asked that question a lot, but I just feel like when I'm up there, I've been given the gift to make everybody one. And that's what we try to do. And and I edit myself almost to a fault when I'm in the studio and listening for songs, because I've let a lot of songs go that didn't fit that, right? And everything has to fit, not everything, but
0: yeah,
1: kind of has to fit in that space somehow. That's the best way I can explain it.
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3: Cloudy skies expected tonight with a chance for showers. Lows dip down to about 58. North winds 8 to 15 miles an hour. Slight chance of rain showers tomorrow. High temperatures reach up to 62. Partly cloudy skies. Tomorrow night, 44. From the River Weather Center, I'm Derek Height. Right now, it's 65 degrees.
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0: Backstage Country. Elena is out being the new mama. John Shambi here with our host for this week, Kenny Chesney. Kenny, we've already talked about it, but why don't go back to your song, Carry On, because not too many people realize this. This is your 36th number one. And from a business standpoint, in our business, this is crazy, but you actually locked in all the radio stations the very first week. Any radio station that would play a country song started playing this. Only the third time it's ever been done, and the first time for an independent label.
1: Yeah.
0: How did you process all that?
1: Well, we've been doing this for a while together, and I'm sure that you remember the time where it wasn't that way.
0: Right.
1: Right. And so my relationship with country radio and all the everybody out there has been built over time, because there was a long while where I would release a song and, you know, it was 180 degrees the other way, you know, but that's what it's like being brand new. But it was a very unbelievable feeling to know that you released a record and wait, you know, you get a call from people, you know, and Buffy and everybody that's working with you in radio promotion. They tell you, well, everybody added it. And what you just don't know how to process that, because I spent so many years of just grinding and hoping someone would play my music, you know, and I'm very grateful for that. You know, and it doesn't happen every song. It doesn't happen. It's only happened, you know, three times in the format's history. So it made me feel incredible.
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0: Cloudy skies expected tonight with a chance for showers. Lows dip down to about 58. North winds 8 to 15 miles an hour. Slight chance of rain showers tomorrow. High temperatures reach up to 62. Partly cloudy skies. Tomorrow night, 44. From the River Weather Center, I'm Derek Height. Right now, it's 65 degrees.
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14: Cloudy skies expected tonight with a chance for showers. Lows dip down to about 58. North winds 8 to 15 miles an hour. Slight chance of rain showers tomorrow. High temperatures reach up to 62. Partly cloudy skies. Tomorrow night, 44. From the River Weather Center, I'm Derek Height. Right now, it's 65 degrees.
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13: News. I'm Chris DeMeo. A captain stabbed on board a flight from Dubai to Tel Aviv by his co-pilot. Israeli Prime Minister Benjamin Netanyahu says authorities have begun interrogating the suspect.
14: I think he'll be taken to the Emirates where he comes from, or at least where he left, where he flew off from.
13: Netanyahu on Fox's Hannity. Officials believe the attack was an act of terror. Senate Democrats voting down the Ratepayer Protection Act aimed at protecting Americans from higher electricity rates due to data centers.
15: Democrats could say that they joined Republicans in lowering electric rates for residential consumers, but no, they didn't do it. They blocked it, and they are going to bear the responsibility for it.
13: Bill's sponsor, Republican Senator John Husted, on Fox Business's The Bottom Line. Democrats call the measure toothless. 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
3: Cloudy skies expected tonight with a chance for showers. Lows dip down to about 58. North winds 8 to 15 miles an hour. Slight chance of rain showers tomorrow. High temperatures reach up to 62. Partly cloudy skies. Tomorrow night, 44. From the River Weather Center, I'm Derek Height. Right now, it's 65 degrees.
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11: Cloudy skies expected overnight with a chance for showers. Lows dip down to about 58. North winds 8 to 15 miles an hour. Sunshine mixed with clouds at times Thursday. Slight chance of rain showers. High temperatures reach up to 62. From the River Weather Center, I'm Derek Height. Currently, it's 64 degrees.
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5: Cloudy skies expected overnight with a chance for showers. Lows dip down to about 58. North winds 8 to 15 miles an hour. Sunshine mixed with clouds at times Thursday. Slight chance of rain showers. High temperatures reach up to 62. From the River Weather Center, I'm Derek Hite. Currently, it's 64 degrees.
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7: Chance of rain showers overnight, otherwise cloud. Lowest level off around 58, northeast winds 10 to 15 miles an hour. Slight chance of rain showers Thursday, highs around 63. Lowest level off around 42, Thursday night, clear skies. From the River Weather Center, I'm Derek Height, currently 65.
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2: Fox News, I'm Chris DeMeo. Officials now suspect that Iran was involved in the discovery of suspected explosives near a UK airbase used by the U.S. Air Force. British Prime Minister Andy Burgum suggesting,
3: with a military that has been totally wiped out, Iran may have ways to hit the West.
2: Fox's Peter Doocy, Iran denies the allegations. Sensitive data on millions of U.S. military and civilian personnel has been exposed by a hack.
4: Hackers got information like social security numbers and details about employment for nearly 3 million personnel. The Defense Manpower Data Center says unauthorized users accessed files between October 2025 and July of this year.
2: Fox's Jill Nato. The Senate confirms Keith Sunderland as Secretary of Labor by a party line vote of 47-41. It's likely the Senate's last vote until after the midterms. 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
5: Chance of rain showers overnight, otherwise cloud. Lowest level off around 58. Northeast winds 10 to 15 miles an hour. Slight chance of rain showers Thursday. Highs around 63. Lows level off around 42 Thursday night. Clear skies. From the River Weather Center, I'm Derek Hite. Currently 65.
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saw the old man's face. 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
3: Chance of rain showers overnight, otherwise cloud. Lowest level off around 58, northeast winds 10 to 15 miles an hour. Slight chance of rain showers Thursday, highs around 63. Lowest level off around 42, Thursday night, clear skies. From the River Weather Center, I'm Derek Height. Currently, it's 64 degrees.
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8: Fox News, I'm Ted Linder. A co-pilot stabs the captain on a flight from the UAE to Israel before passengers stormed the cockpit and stabilized the jet that had plunged 16,000 feet in a minute.
9: Israeli Prime Minister Benjamin Netanyahu saying not only was the attacker trying to deliberately sabotage the plane's systems, but he thinks he was attempting to crash the plane.
8: Fox's Jeff Paul, the jet made an emergency landing in Saudi Arabia where the Saudis arrested the co-pilot. Tennessee authorities still trying to sort out what happened during a scheduled execution Wednesday night. 50-year-old Christina Pike was said to be put to death by lethal injection after the Supreme Court denied to hear an appeal. Media witnesses say authorities appeared to give Pike two doses of pentobarbital, but she was still awake and snoring more than 40 minutes after the last dose. Pike's legal team is now asking for a stay of execution. Pike would have been the first woman executed in Tennessee in at least two centuries. America's listening to Fox News.
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12: Chance of rain showers overnight, otherwise cloud. Lowest level off around 58, northeast winds 10 to 15 miles an hour. Slight chance of rain showers Thursday, highs around 63. Lowest level off around 42, Thursday night, clear skies. From the River Weather Center, I'm Derek Height. Currently, it's 64 degrees.
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5: Chance of rain showers overnight, otherwise cloud. Lowest level off around 58, northeast winds 10 to 15 miles an hour. Slight chance of rain showers Thursday, highs around 63. Lowest level off around 42 Thursday night. Clear skies. From the River Weather Center, I'm Derek Height. Currently, it's 64 degrees.
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0: time zone am I on? What country am I in?
1: It doesn't matter. It's 5 o'clock somewhere.
0: It's always on 5 in Margaritaville, come to think of it.
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4: I'm Chris DeMeo. Tennessee officials unable to carry out an execution of Krista Pike after she survived two doses of a lethal drug. Tori Gessner with ABC affiliate WKRN in Nashville was a witness.
5: When the curtains were open, she was kind of inconsistently going in and out of snores and silence. When the curtains closed the final time at 8:05, we could consistently hear her snoring, and then it kind of developed into a snore squeak and then a snore. And even at 8:53, when the microphone was cut off, we could still hear snoring.
4: Tennessee Governor Bill Lee ordering a halt in executions. Sensitive data on millions of U.S. military and civilian personnel is hacked.
6: Hackers got information like social security numbers and details about employment for nearly 3 million personnel. The Defense Manpower Data Center says unauthorized users accessed files between October 2025 and July of this year.
4: Fox's Jill Nato. 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
9: Overcast skies today with a slight chance of rain showers. Highs around 64. Winds out of the northeast 10 to 20 miles per hour. Lows around 42 tonight. Tomorrow, high of 60. Dry and turning warmer Saturday and Sunday with highs from the mid 60s to the upper 60s. From the River Weather Center, I'm meteorologist Paul Frombly. Currently 64.
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5: Cloudy today with a slight chance for showers. Highs around 64. Winds out of the northeast, 10 to 20 miles per hour. Lows level off around 42 tonight. Sunny skies tomorrow. High temperatures reach up to 60. Daytime highs approaching 69. Saturday under sunny skies. 66 Sunday. From the River Weather Center, I'm meteorologist Paul Frombly. Currently 64.
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5: Fox News, I'm Ted Lindner. Tennessee authorities still trying to sort out what happened during a scheduled execution on Wednesday night. 50-year-old Christina Pike was slated to be put to death by lethal injection. Media witnesses say authorities appeared to give Pike two doses of pentobarbital, but she was still awake more than 40 minutes after the last dose. Pike taken by ambulance to the hospital. The governor has suspended Tennessee's remaining scheduled executions for the year. And a co-pilot stabbing the captain on a flight from the UAE to Israel before passengers stormed the cockpit and stabilized the jet that had plunged 16,000 feet in a minute.
6: Israeli Prime Minister Benjamin Netanyahu saying not only was the attacker trying to deliberately sabotage the plane's systems, but he thinks he was attempting to crash the plane.
5: Fox's Jeff Paul. The jet made an emergency landing in Saudi Arabia where the Saudis arrested the co-pilot. 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
8: Cloudy today with a slight chance for showers. Highs around 64. Winds out of the northeast, 10 to 20 miles per hour. Lows level off around 42 tonight. Sunny skies tomorrow. High temperatures reach up to 60. Daytime highs approaching 69. Saturday under sunny skies. 66 Sunday. From the River Weather Center, I'm meteorologist Paul Frombly. Currently 64.
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5: Cloudy today with a slight chance for showers. Highs around 64. Winds out of the northeast, 10 to 20 miles per hour. Lows level off around 42 tonight. Sunny skies tomorrow. High temperatures reach up to 60. Daytime highs approaching 69. Saturday under sunny skies. 66 Sunday. From the River Weather Center, I'm meteorologist Paul Frombly. Currently 64.
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8: News. I'm Chris DeMeo. Tennessee official is unable to carry out an execution of Krista Pike after she survived two doses of a lethal drug. Tori Gessner with ABC affiliate WKRN in Nashville was a witness.
9: When the curtains were open, she was kind of inconsistently going in and out of snores and silence. When the curtains closed the final time at 8:05, we could consistently hear her snoring, and then it kind of developed into a snore squeak and then a snore, and even at 8:53 when the microphone was cut off, we could still hear snoring.
8: Tennessee Governor Bill Lee ordering a halt in executions. Saying they've overstayed their welcome, Secretary of State Marco Rubio ordering Iran's foreign minister and his delegation to the UN General Assembly to leave New York ahead of schedule. That's according to the Associated Press. The Trump administration had granted them visas with severe restrictions to attend the meeting. 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
15: Cloudy today with a slight chance for showers. Highs around 64. Winds out of the northeast, 10 to 20 miles per hour. Lows level off around 42 tonight. Sunny skies tomorrow. High temperatures reach up to 60. Daytime highs approaching 69. Saturday under sunny skies. 66 Sunday. From the River Weather Center, I'm meteorologist Paul Trombley. Currently 64.
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11: Fox News, I'm CJ. Papa convicted killer Krista Pike survives 2 lethal injections at a Tennessee prison. Media witness to her execution attempt, Will Puckett.
12: Krista Gail Pike continued to blink on and off. She was smiling. She let out a couple of laughs during this process.
11: Fox's Ashley Strohmeyer.
13: Pike was hospitalized and the execution was suspended. The state's governor has ordered a third-party review into what went wrong while also halting any other state executions that were planned for this year.
11: This is the second botched execution attempt in the state this year. President Trump.
14: I'm going to be making a tour.
11: Fox's Manuela Rivera.
13: President Trump's month-long travel blitz comes as no surprise. He had indicated he would ramp up his travel in the final sprint to November. What is surprising is he's heading to states that have traditionally been seen as red strongholds.
11: First up, Denton, Texas. 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
15: For KRVN News, I'm Bob Brogan. Though a few lingering showers will be possible across the area today, most of the day should remain dry. Some isolated areas of flooding concerns continue for a few areas south or east of the Tri-Cities. President Donald Trump is scheduled to make a campaign stop in Nebraska next week as part of a multi-state tour aimed at supporting Republican candidates ahead of the 2026 midterm elections. Trump will host a rally Monday at the Pinnacle Bank Expo Center on the Nebraska State Fairgrounds in Grand Island. According to event organizers, doors will open at 2:30 p.m. with the official program beginning at 4:30 p.m. Trump is expected to take the stage at 6 p.m. General admission tickets are free, but attendees must register online and obtain an RSVP through the campaign's official ticketing platform before the event. The Rural Radio Network will be on-site providing live coverage. Residents of central and western Nebraska will have an opportunity to weigh in on 3 statewide ballot measures during public hearings scheduled in Kearney next month. The Nebraska Secretary of State's Elections Division has announced hearings in each of the state's 3 congressional districts for ballot initiatives involving online sports wagering authorization, online sports wagering regulation, and the Fairness for Girls measure. State law requires the hearings to be held before the November general election. The Elections Division has also prepared informational pamphlets on each measure available in English and Spanish. For KRVN News, I'm Bob Brogan.
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18: Cloudy today with a slight chance for showers. Highs around 64. Winds out of the northeast, 10 to 20 miles per hour. Lows level off around 42 tonight. Sunny skies tomorrow. High temperatures reach up to 60. Daytime highs approaching 69. Saturday under sunny skies. 66 Sunday. From the River Weather Center, I'm meteorologist Paul Trombley. Currently 64.
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I am Gene. This is Mornings in the Country. We'll talk about the rain coming up in just a few minutes. Corey Kent right now, wild as her. 93.1 The River. Good morning.

0: morning. Hello, I am Gene, and then the rains came. Portions of River Country got a lot of rain yesterday. Not as much as the eastern part of the state. There are parts north of Lincoln that got over 10 inches of rain yesterday. We didn't see any of that around here, but we did see some locally heavy raining. As a matter of fact, we do have a flood warning that is in effect for a portion of River Country. A flood warning is in effect through noon this morning, and that will be for Adams, Webster, and Knuckles County in our listening area. Adams, Webster, and Knuckles County, a flood warning until noon today. And yes, some significantly heavy rainfall did happen. Pretty much everybody got some rain, but the totals are wildly variable. North Platte got about a quarter of an inch of rain in the last 24 hours. Kearney got about an inch 70, jumped down to Holdridge. A little over 2 inches, about 2 inches and a quarter. And let's just jump up to Oconto here, about a half an inch there. And like I said, it was widely varied, but especially below I-80. If you were below I-80, you probably got significantly more rain than your neighbors to the north. But again, we will have a flood warning until noon today for a portion of River Country, and that includes Knuckles, Webster, and Adams County. You can always find more weather anytime by going to the weather tab at KRVN.com. 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

0: mornings in the country. Welcome to Thursday morning. Hello, I am Gene. I will be joined by Bryce and Alex here very shortly, but I'll get you caught up on what you may have missed overnight. Well, you like to think that it happens other places and it doesn't happen here, but apparently it does happen here, no matter how stupid it is. And yes, I go on record as saying it is stupid, and if you participate in this, you're an idiot. There is a hazing investigation underway now at the University of Nebraska-Lincoln. Authorities are investigating a report of hazing that started here in the fall 2026 semester. According to UNL police, the incident reportedly started happening on Monday, September 14th, beginning at about 10:30 p.m., and it has continued happening throughout the semester. The UNLPD said the incidents reportedly began in the building at the corner of 17th and Q Streets and continued to other locations on campus and in the downtown area. They're not releasing any additional information because it is an active case, but yes, now reports of hazing at UNL. Why? Why would you ever participate in that? If you do, I'm calling you out. You're an idiot. All right. How would you like a little extra money? Well, some people in these United States of America could be seeing a little extra scratch in their pocket these days. An extra $500 could show up in your account because, well, President Donald Trump is sending out $500 to nearly 1 million Americans because he says they were overcharged through the Affordable Care Act's federal exchange for buying health insurance. Now, yes, for you to qualify for this $500, you had to get your health insurance through the exchange. So if you did not get your insurance through the exchange, I am sorry. You will not be receiving any money. But if you did, and this goes back many, many years, it goes back actually to Trump's original presidency, but apparently there are service fees that were applied when you were getting your insurance on the exchange, and they were too much. And so now, starting today, $500 checks will be refunded to roughly, not quite, but roughly 1 million Americans who got their insurance on the exchange. So if you bought your insurance on the exchange, be checking that bank account. It might be bouncing up here in just a little bit. I'm so excited I can't even speak. All right, we got great music and we'll do that coming up. Mornings in the country.
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4: 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Running back Vince Genitone has been one of the better stories that emerged this past week with his two touchdowns at Michigan State, and even received a phone call from North Platte legend himself, Danny Woodhead, he told me on Tuesday.
5: Yeah, I mean, everyone's been reaching out, telling me congratulations and that sort of deal, and I'm really thankful that all these people have my support and have been kind of with me on the journey. So
4: fellow running back Makai Nelson said everybody on the team was so excited for what Genitone was able to do this past week.
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4: Now we'll see what type of role Genitone might have moving forward here, especially Saturday against Maryland, reporting with the Nebraska football team in Lincoln. I'm Sean Callahan of HuskerOnline.com.
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0: A few lingering showers will be possible across the area today, but most of the day should remain dry. Some isolated areas of flooding concerns continue for a few areas south or east of the Tri-Cities. Funner Park is preparing the grounds for President Donald Trump as he is scheduled to host a rally at the Pinnacle Bank Expo Center on the Nebraska State Fairgrounds in Grand Island on Monday. Funner Park Grand Island Expo Executive Director Andrea Peachy says they are working on seating and bleacher layout for the Expo Center.
11: We are planning on having some bleacher seating and floors or chairs on the floor be set up for it. So we're kind of working on that right now with the logistics of how that will be. But we're planning for 3,000 to 5,000 people to be able to have seats in there. The building was chosen because it was available. We looked at some of our other facilities that were open for this specific date, and the Expo Center just worked well for it. And it's kind of a blank canvas, so it's kind of a cool thing that we can build it to be what they want it to be.
0: The rally on Monday will begin at 4:30 p.m. with doors opening at 2:30 p.m. and Trump taking the stage at 6 p.m. General admission tickets are free, but attendees must register online and obtain an RSVP through the campaign's official ticketing platform before the event. A free dental clinic for Nebraska veterans provided more than $600,000 in care during a two-day event near UTAN. The 2026 Veterans Mission of Mercy, or VetMom, served veteran spouses and surviving spouses of deceased veterans on August 28th and 29th at the Nebraska National Guard Titan Readiness Center. For KRVN News, I'm Bob Brogan.
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14: Cloudy today with a slight chance for showers. Highs around 64. Winds out of the northeast, 10 to 20 miles per hour. Lows level off around 42 tonight. Sunny skies tomorrow. High temperatures reach up to 60. Daytime highs approaching 69. Saturday under sunny skies. 66 Sunday. From the River Weather Center, I'm meteorologist Paul Frombly. Currently 64.
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Luke Bryan, and that's My Kind of Night. My Kind of Night is spent at a concert, and we got another big one coming up a little less than a week from now. Yes, it is October 1st, October 7th. That would be next Wednesday. Chris Stapleton is bringing his All-American Roadshow to PBA in Lincoln. And did you know you can be there for free? Yes, we have tickets to give away. I will have some to give away this morning before 10 o'clock. I'll give away a pair of tickets. If you miss out on those, don't worry. Another chance will be coming up this afternoon with Alex. So make sure you're paying attention to

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0: funeral. 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I know they got plenty young blood left in them, and plenty nights under pink skies you taught them to enjoy.
1: Mornings in the country. It is Thursday morning. Hello, I am Gene. I am joined this time around by Bryce. Good morning, Bryce. How are you?
2: All I read about and see is that people have regrets. So I ask you this morning, Gene, why people are still getting them?
1: I don't know. I'd need more information.
2: Well, Pete Davidson, is that how you properly say his last name?
1: Oh, yes.
2: Guy who was on SNL for a long time. Yep.
1: He's one of those guys where I don't necessarily think he's all that funny, but he seems like a good dude. I think I'd like to hang out with him.
2: So. He probably does not want to hang out with you.
1: He does not. I'm pretty sure of that. So.
2: Well, he has some 200 tattoos.
1: Oh, okay.
2: But he opened up in an interview about his recent sobriety as well as drug use. And in this interview, he talked about how he's currently working to remove nearly all of those 200 tattoos.
1: That sounds painful.
2: Question.
1: Yes.
2: How do you remove a tattoo?
1: Lasers. The last I knew, it was lasers. They may
2: have
1: developed.
2: Didn't he, have them on his face?
1: I don't think Pete Davidson has any on his face. He might have them everywhere else. If he has them on his face, I've never noticed them. But I do know a couple of people that have had laser removal, and apparently it is painful.
2: Ugh. I'm looking at a picture. I don't know why I Googled his name with the word tattoo next to it, but he has them all over his body.
1: Mm-hmm.
2: He's pictured here without a shirt, and they are all over his arms, chest, and back.
1: Mm-hmm.
2: Skulls, a shark, a bird in a cage. Got a lot going on here. So I ask you again.
1: If you got 200 tattoos, you're running out of ideas.
2: Why are people still getting tattoos? When all I hear is that people have regret and that they're going through this laser removal process.
1: Oh, yeah. And it's funny. I've got two tattoos, one on each shoulder, and just talking about it is seriously making them hurt. Oh, my goodness.
2: What are your tattoos of again?
1: Personal things. One is of me and my siblings all went and got our dad's cattle brand together. So.
2: That's weak. You should have just gotten the actual brand, Gene. Come on.
1: Me and my brother did talk about it, but we both decided we'd branded enough cattle that it looked unpleasant, and we did not want to do that. So, all right. Well, yeah, that's weird how that hurts, and it's not even happening to me. Good luck to Pete Davidson. Like I said, seems like a good dude. Just, I don't find him all that funny. Well, people don't find me that funny. That's why I play a lot of music, and I'll do that next. Mornings in the Country.
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7: 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That's our Attorney General Mike Hilgers, protecting the American dream. Mike Hilgers has made bringing down costs for Nebraska families a top priority. That's why Hilgers fought big companies trying to raise our electrical bills and won. Hilgers went to court to put the brakes on hidden fees that drive up costs. And Hilgers has taken the fight to the scammers and fraudsters who prey on our neighbors. As a father of four, Mike Hilgers is holding big tech accountable responsible for misleading parents, and Hilgers defended parental rights in the classroom. And when Biden tried to force Nebraska schools to let boys play girls' sports, Hilgers said, no way. Now Mike Hilgers is fighting to defend Nebraska's water rights, and Hilgers is protecting Nebraska farmers and ranchers from crippling regulations that raise food prices, fighting for what matters most, protecting the American dream. Our Attorney General, Mike Hilgers.
3: Paid for by friends of Mike Hilgers.
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9: Fox News, I'm Angelo Bavaro. President Trump turning campaigner-in-chief today.
10: The White House calls it a kickoff to a nationwide tour as President Trump takes his midterm message first to Oklahoma, where he'll campaign for Republicans in Durant. Durant, just across the border from Texas, where a tight U.S. Senate race is playing out. The president later expected to tour a truck factory in Denton.
9: Fox's Jeff Manasso. Tennessee death row inmate Krista Pike survives two doses of execution drugs. A media witness with this account.
11: Even at 8:53, when the microphone was cut off, we could still hear snoring.
9: Fox's Ted Linder.
12: The governor, Bill Lee, has ordered an independent review and suspended Tennessee's remaining scheduled executions.
9: Pike was sentenced to death for the 1995 killing of a 19-year-old. 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
13: For KRVN News, I'm Bob Brogan. A few lingering showers will be possible across the area today, but most of the day should remain dry. The Dawson County Cancer Care Fund is hosting an event on Saturday, October 17th at the Dawson County Fairgrounds 4-H Cafe building in Lexington from 10 a.m. to 2 p.m. Cancer Care Fund Committee Secretary Pam Ackerman talks about the purpose of the event and what it will include.
14: 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We're also going to sell some cancer care t-shirts and some primitive art that was donated. We'll also have a memory wall, door prizes, raffle tickets, maybe a surprise or two.
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17: Cloudy skies today with a slight chance of rain showers. Daytime highs approaching 64. Northeasterly winds 10 to 20 miles per hour. Lows level off around 42 tonight. Bright sunshine expected tomorrow. Daytime highs approaching 60. Highs around 69 Saturday under clear skies. 66 Sunday. From the River Weather Center, I'm meteorologist Paul Trombley. Right now, 64.
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7 o'clock Thursday morning. I am Gene. I have an unpopular opinion, and I will express it coming up in just a little bit. Right now, Ryla Green, 93.1 The River.

0: 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Parker McCollum there and Pretty Heart. 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
7: Big test coming up for the Husker volleyball team tonight as they're on the road at 16th-ranked Penn State. Now, the Huskers and Nittany Lions have had some real battles over the years. Husker head coach Danny Busboom-Kelly expects another one tonight.
8: Well, just the fact they have one of the best players in the country, a very, very experienced transfer setter. They've got a lot of pins that have shown that left sides that can shown they can produce. And so prepping for multiple players, we don't really know who's going to play because they've all shown they can get it done. And then just think the playing at Penn State is always tough. And the environment and the student section is can be pretty rowdy.
7: Huskers are off to a 13-0 start for back-to-back seasons and for the 12th time in program history. First serve tonight is set for 6. You can catch that one on Kemi Country. The now 6th-ranked UNK volleyball squad served up 8 aces and hit 315 to sweep Arkansas Fort Smith last night. The Lopers have now won 48 consecutive sets, tying a mark held by the 2004 national runner-up team that went on to go 40-1. UNK will most likely break that record tomorrow night against first-year Northeastern State. Freshman center Ellie Ekman had 4 of UNK's aces, followed by newcomers Callie Squires from Kearney and Taryn Arpinot of Sumner, and lefty Julia Davenport of Papillion-La Vista also had an ace. Well, as the calendar flips into October, it's a big district game tonight as 8th-ranked 5-0 Loomis hosts 4-1 Bertrand. Now, the Vikings have won 4 straight after dropping their season opener. First-year head coach Caden Holm knows the importance of this rivalry.
9: I think it's going to be a fun one, a rivalry game, and those are always fun, fun games. They're amped up and bigger environment, big crowds, 2 towns that are 7 miles apart, so we'll travel well, I know, and they'll have a lot of people there, so it'll be a fun one for sure. I think our boys are going to be ready to go, obviously. I think we have a good game plan coming in, and boys are just going to have to be disciplined and execute a game plan.
7: Now, Loomis has yet to lose and really hasn't had a close game to this point in the year, and first-year head coach Alex Lindsay says this is a great matchup for his squad.
10: They're a good football team. I think we're a good football team, and it's going to be fun. I mean, I think if no matter what the talent of the teams were, I think it would be a good game no matter what, and it just helps that we're 4-1, or they're 4-1, we're 5-0. They could easily be 5-0. You know, they've improved a lot. Yeah, it's going to be an exciting game. It's Thursday night. I think we're going to have a lot of people in Loomis, Nebraska.
7: Loomis has won 4 straight in this series, with Bertrand's last win coming in 2019. Kickoff tonight from Loomis is set for 7. We'll bring you the game on 880 KRVN and 106.9 in Kearney. Elsewhere around the area, there's several games tonight. Arcady Loop City at Centuris, Shelton will host BDS, CWC plays at Burwell, Ansley Litchfield is hosting Elba, Harvard travels to Red Cloud, and Twin Loop will host Palmer. Major League Baseball playoffs. It was the White Sox eliminating Houston 7-3, and the Yankees were 9-2 winners over Boston. Philadelphia edged Atlanta 4-3, and the Padres dispatched the Cubs 4-1. Gothenburg Cross Country invite today at Wild Horse. That has been canceled due to all of the heavy rain this week. And the Central Conference softball tournament at Hastings, that has been moved to tomorrow. That is a look at sports. For more, you can find that anytime at KRVN.com. I'm Jason Jorgensen.

0: Mornings in the country. Good Thursday morning. Hello, I am Gene. I am joined this time around by Bryce and Alex, and it is Thursday morning. That means one of us has an unpopular opinion. Are we ready for this?
1: It's you, my guy. It's you.
0: I'm going to list off some inventions here. Are you ready for this? The phonograph. I think we can all admit that the phonograph has changed a little bit in the 150 or so years since it's been invented, right?
1: Okay. But what are you getting at?
0: I'm making a point here. Okay. Let me get to that. The phonograph. How about the typewriter? The typewriter was invented right around the same time. Do we use typewriters like we used to use typewriters?
1: We could.
0: Well, it's possible. The technology's still out there. Cash registers. Does anybody use a cash register anymore? You just walk up and you tap your card on it and boom, you've paid and you move on. Even gasoline engines were invented right around the same time. And, you know, they're trying to phase those out and go on to electric and hydrogen and whatever. Why am I listing all these, you may be wondering?
1: We are.
0: Because this is right around the same time that Alexander Graham Bell invented the telephone. All of these inventions happened right around the same time. Isn't it about time that we evolved past the 150-year-old technology that is the telephone? Why do we still need to talk to each other?
1: Can we just move on? Let's
0: move on to texting. Texting is so much better, so much easier. You can do it anywhere. You don't have to drop what you're doing. And, you know, I'm sorry, if someone calls me, that's inconvenient because you have to drop everything that you're doing to answer the phone and talk to somebody. Can we just move on to texting, please? I would actually, this is no joke, if they offered a texting phone where all it did was send and receive text, I would pay a premium price. For a texting phone. Do not ever please call me again.
1: Bryce, can you give the impression of what it's like when you call Gene on the phone?
2: In the rare instance he answers, it goes something like this.
0: Yes.
2: You can tell that you have annoyed him with every bone in his body. Ugh. It hurts him to have to answer the phone.
0: It does. It's painful.
2: So let's just be crystal clear with your unpopular opinion today. It is.
0: Mm-hmm.
2: What?
0: Let's stop using phones as telephones. Let's just move on to a text society. We don't need to have conversations in the middle of the day. If we're not face-to-face, send me a text. You know what the worst is? If I send a text and somebody calls me back,
2: yep.
0: I will sit there and I will dead-ass stare at that phone and watch it ring until it's done ringing, and then I'll text you back and go, what do you want?
2: You do this to me often. Often, okay?
0: Oh, just so we can verify that I am not just making this up to rage bait people. This is a true unpopular opinion. So.
2: All right. Well, there it is. We'll have a rebuttal coming up. But in the meantime, you can head on over to Facebook and let us know your thoughts.
1: Better yet. You could even call in. You could talk to Gene.
2: Yeah. Let's bring the call-ins back. I love it. Oh, head on over to Facebook. Let us know your thoughts on Gene's unpopular opinion. That talking on the phone is dead. Texting only, please.
0: Thank you very much. I appreciate that. Give us a like if you haven't done so yet, and stick around for more music next. Mornings in the Country.
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4: For KRVN News, I'm Bob Brogan. President Donald Trump is coming to Grand Island next Monday afternoon for a midterm campaign rally. The president will speak October 5th at the Pinnacle Bank Expo Center at the Nebraska State Fairgrounds. Grand Island Police Department Division Chief Dean Elliott says details of the visit are being ironed out, but the visit is essentially 3 events, landing at the airport, motorcading to the Expo Center, and President Trump speaking at the Expo. Chief Elliott says some of the details were discussed at a meeting held Wednesday morning.
5: We may end up asking for some resources from some of the surrounding jurisdictions, maybe Hastings or Kearney, local PD or Sheriff's Department. We've done that in the past. We've gone and assisted them in the past on different events as well. And then, of course, the meeting this morning was with the U.S. Secret Service and talking to us about the event and some of the site locations and possible routes that are still being determined. And FBI, of course, was there, and you had some other federal agencies that are part of that as well.
4: Doors to the Expo Center open at 2:30 p.m. Central Time. The event begins at 4:30 p.m., and the president is scheduled to speak at 6. Rain fell upon rain yesterday. Lincoln set its all-time record for rainfall on a single day on Wednesday, officially recording 6.15 inches at the Lincoln Airport, according to Nebraska Public Media. But the National Weather Service also had a report of more than 10 inches in northern Lancaster County. For KRVN News, I'm Bob Brogan.
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9: Daytime highs approaching 63 today. Under overcast skies, northeasterly winds 10 to 20 miles per hour. Clear skies tonight, lows dip down to about 42. Clear skies tomorrow, daytime highs approaching 60. Ample sunshine and dry Saturday and Sunday, upper 60s Saturday, mid 60s by Sunday. From the River Weather Center, I'm meteorologist Paul Trombley. Right now, it's 63 degrees.
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need boys, and they said, you know, all the others went and cashed out. 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
2: Great country. 93.1 The River, Cody Johnson and Dirt Cheap. You don't find many dirt cheap concert tickets these days. Concert ticket prices are going through the roof. So how about if you got some for free? We've got an opportunity for you to win some tickets to see Chris Stapleton bringing his All-American Roadshow to PBA next Wednesday, October 7th. He's going to be joined by Nikki Lane. It's going to be a great night of music, and you can be there for free. Be listening before 10 o'clock this morning. Before 10 o'clock this morning, I will give away a pair of tickets to see Chris Stapleton. So be listening. I will tell you when it's time to call. I'll tell you what caller to be. You be the right caller, and you'll get those tickets to see Chris next Wednesday at PBA absolutely, positively free. A chance to win coming up before 10 a.m. Yes, keep listening, and they could be yours. Chris Stapleton tickets from 93.1 The River.
3: The Ag Secretary questioning the National FFA Organization. I'm Alex McAvico with today's agriculture news on the Rural Radio Network. Good morning. It's our top story this morning. Bryce Duskett has details.
4: U.S. Secretary of Agriculture Brooke Rollins says she's looking into a national FFA policy that denied the Fellowship of Christian Farmers International exhibit space at this month's National FFA Convention. National FFA, for their part, says its policy prohibits exhibit space for organizations with political or religious affiliations and that other groups have been denied for the same reason. Rollins calls the decision wrong and deeply troubling, adding she's looking into it. Stand by.
3: Thanks, Bryce. Persistent moisture across the Midwest as of late is creating another challenge for cattle feeders, going beyond muddy pens. In the latest episode of Cattle Call, Scott Varlick with KKV Trading says cattle are carrying mud into the packing plant, affecting carcass appearance and yield. He's also hearing reports of disappointing gains as cattle deal with wet conditions while staying on feed to heavier weights.
5: It has been some. I mean, now cattle are carrying some mud, so those meat beds do not look near as good. They're not yielding as good. And that's something we haven't had to deal with much this winter. I mean, it's been so dry. And so, yes, some conditions in the pens are a little bit tough, but and it's making some of the gains are disappointing. I've heard this more than a couple of times now, that saying, hey, these cattle didn't perform quite as well as I thought that they would. And that's not everybody, but I'm hearing a few more cases of that. And I think that's just the fact that, okay, we got a few weather issues here, some mud to fight. And plus, feeding them this big, we know that the conversion goes down.
3: Hear more at RuralRadioNetwork.com in the latest episode of Cattle Call. 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
6: 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Before Scooter's Coffee, they had tried a little bit of everything, from radio broadcasting to door-to-door sales, even an ice cream wagon. Some ventures worked while others didn't. Then one day, Don noticed something unusual.
7: One day I'm driving along in North Sacramento, and I see a guy building a little, for lack of a better term, I'll say a shack. 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And I stopped and talked to him, and he said, I'm building a drive-through coffee place. And I would just watch when he opened up. I'd go and sit across the street and just watch, and the cars were coming in.
6: 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And those are the pillars for

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4: In times like these, Nebraskans need a fighter in their corner. That's our Attorney General Mike Hilgers, protecting the American dream. Mike Hilgers has made bringing down costs for Nebraska families a top priority. That's why Hilgers fought big companies trying to raise our electrical bills and won. Hilgers went to court to put the brakes on hidden fees that drive up costs. And Hilgers has taken the fight to the scammers and fraudsters who prey on our neighbors. As a father of four, Mike Hilgers is holding big tech accountable for misleading parents, and Hilgers defended parental rights in the classroom. And when Biden tried to force Nebraska schools to let boys play girls' sports, Hilgers said, no way. Now Mike Hilgers is fighting to defend Nebraska's water rights, and Hilgers is protecting Nebraska farmers and ranchers from crippling regulations that raise food prices, fighting for what matters most, protecting the American dream. Our Attorney General, Mike Hilgers.
5: Paid for by friends of Mike Hilgers.
0: Mornings in the country. It's Thursday morning. Hello, I am Gene. I am joined by Alex and Bryce.
6: Jill has some strong thoughts for you this morning, Gene. She says, herein lies the problem with our society today. We are losing communication skills and making connections with people.
7: Amen,
6: Jill. If you missed it, Gene's unpopular opinion today is that phone calls are outdated. He, in fact, hates them. Everything in them. Are you team call or team text? That's the question this morning over on Facebook, as folks like Jill are chiming in. All right, Alex, your thoughts.
7: Okay. First of all, I have to go to Chet because he says, wait till Gene needs to make a 911 call with your text. Good luck. Here's the thing. I would love to be team call because I do prefer it. But as you both know, the likelihood of me having my phone somewhere near me is almost, there is an 80 to 90% chance I will not answer your phone call. It's not because I don't want to talk to you. I just don't know where my phone's at.
0: And, you know, that's good old phone etiquette there because, you know, you used to not have your phone with you.
7: True. Bryce?
6: Nothing drives me more insane in working with the two of you. Then during during the workday, when there is a matter that can be settled in no more than 15 and a half seconds via phone call, and neither one of you would answer your call. During
7: it's not
6: the workday,
7: I don't want
6: during
7: to.
6: During the workday, where you're on the clock, where you have a responsibility to this radio station, to handle the radio business, And Alex, you have, I don't want to say you have an excuse, you just have bad etiquette of keeping your phone on you.
7: I do.
6: Gene, on the other hand,
8: it's glued to me.
6: You're in annoyance on his life because he's in the middle of scrolling Facebook. And how dare you place a call to him?
8: I've got important things going on.
6: Text him. And if you're around Gene during the day and someone tries to call him and he just like stares at it for a second and then he'll either swipe it so it clears it or just lets it go to voicemail.
8: Mm-hmm.
6: And you're not doing anything. You just don't want to talk on the phone. And I will just go back to the words here that Jill said. Herein lies the problem with our society today.
8: I will go on record as saying that that is not the only time where I am a problem in society.
6: All right, my core argument is
7: boy.
6: Gene would rather go back and forth 14 times
7: yes.
6: via text and take 25 minutes to settle a matter that could have been done in 90 seconds over the phone.
8: Well, when you put it that way, it sounds bad. Well, we would love to hear your opinion about my unpopular opinion. I say phone calls are dead. Let's evolve to text only. What do you think? Let us know. If you haven't given us a like yet, please do. And we will discuss further coming up. More music right around the corner. 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
15: Fox News, I'm TJ Papa. President Trump begins his 32-day trek across the nation leading into the midterms. First up, a truck plant in Denton, Texas. Fox's Jackie Heinrich at the White House.
16: He'll be highlighting what he argues is a manufacturing boom, a result of his administration's pro-growth policies, tariffs, and deregulation, in their words.
15: But digital numbers for the commander-in-chief from a new Associated Press North Center for Public Affairs Research poll out this morning. Cost of living, a major issue, with 17% of U.S. adults approving of the job he's doing to lower prices. Tennessee officials have not delivered an update on the condition of Krista Pike, the convicted killer who survived a pair of lethal injections last night. She was found guilty for the 1995 murder of 19-year-old classmate Colleen Slemmer. 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
6: For KRVN News, I'm Bob Rogan. As the University of Nebraska at Kearney celebrates homecoming, the school is marking the history of the UNK color song known as the Blue and the Gold. The song was written in 1980 by former band director Ron Crocker,
17: who said he created it because Kearney State's successful football team was scoring so many touchdowns that the marching band needed something besides the fight song to play. Crocker wanted the tune to be short, memorable, and instantly recognizable, and 46 years later, it remains a fixture at athletic events, parades, convocation ceremonies, and commencement. The song later gained lyrics thanks to Barry McFarland, a Lexington native and former UNK student who volunteered to write words for the music while taking one of Crocker's composition classes. McFarland, now principal at Sandoz Elementary School in Lexington, said it remains special to hear the song and know he played a role in a lasting university tradition. UNK leaders say the color song has become a symbol of school pride, connecting generations of students, alumni, musicians, and fans through a shared piece of the university's history. A mobile drive-thru will be held today from 3 to 5 p.m. while supplies last at the Dawson County Fairgrounds. Food Bank for the Heartland partners with other organizations to provide a mobile pantry for those in need in Nebraska and western Iowa. A mobile pantry is a traveling food pantry that delivers food free of charge directly to communities in a one-day food distribution. The goal is to provide food where there is a high need but limited resources. The mobile food pantry is coordinated by Crossroads Mission Avenue. For KRVN News, I'm Bob Brogan.
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20: Daytime highs approaching 63 today. Under overcast skies, northeasterly winds 10 to 20 miles per hour. Clear skies tonight, lows dip down to about 42. Clear skies tomorrow, daytime highs approaching 60. Ample sunshine and dry Saturday and Sunday, upper 60s, Saturday, mid 60s by Sunday. From the River Weather Center, I'm meteorologist Paul Trombley. Right now, it's 63 degrees.
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1: Good life. Great country. 93.1 The River. That is Megan Maroney. It's just after 8 o'clock. Keep listening to when those Chris Stapleton tickets could happen at any time. This is John Morgan. It's called Kid Myself. 93.1 The River.

0: working on the night shift, you must have had to work some overtime. It's just after 8 o'clock. It's Thursday morning. I am Gene. Let's talk about getting away to paradise. You can take the trip of a lifetime to Hawaii with your host, Scott Foster, January 30th through February 8th. That's right. Smack dab in the middle of winter, you could be on a beach in Hawaii with us. But get those seats before they sell out. 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Click on the Fun and Games tab where it says NRRA Hawaiian Trip. You'll get all of the information. You'll find out about the itinerary. You'll see all the great stuff that we're going to be doing, everything from going to Waikiki Beach to the Pearl Harbor National Monument and everything in between. And yes, I think the bonus part is it's smack dab in the middle of winter. When it's going to be snowing and cold here, you will be in Hawaii. Again, it's January 30th through February 8th. These seats will sell out, so get information today. KRVN.com underneath the Fun and Games tab where it says NRRA Hawaiian Trip. 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
7: Now, top-ranked Nebraska has a big test in front of them tonight on the road in a rowdy environment as they take on 16th-ranked Penn State. Now, the Huskers and Nittany Lions have certainly had some epic battles over the years, especially after Penn State beat Nebraska in the NCAA semifinal match in 2024 before Nebraska won both matchups last year. Now, already this season, the Huskers have played several road games in non-conference action, and head coach Danny Busboom Kelly feels that can only help.
10: Ton of value. Again, it prepares us for, you know, when it's all on the line in December, and you have to overcome some adversity and have to be comfortable being uncomfortable. It's not going to be comfortable playing there. It never is. So got to figure out how to be great even when we might not be feeling the best or feeling the crowd in a way that's helping us. And you got to find a way to let it help you and not hurt you.
7: The Huskers are off to a 13-0 start for back-to-back seasons and for the 12th time in program history. First Serve Tonight is set for 6. You can hear it locally on Kimmy Country. The now 6th-ranked UNK volleyball team just quietly continues to do their thing. Last night, they served up 8 aces and hit 315 to sweep Arkansas Fort Smith. The Lopers are now 16-1 overall, 5-0 in conference action. They've won 48 consecutive sets. That ties a mark set by the 2004 national runner-up team that finished 40-1. UNK likely breaks that record tomorrow night at home against Northeastern State, who's in the first year of that program. They're just 1-14. First Serve tomorrow night is set for 6. You can catch that one on 93.1 The River and 106.9 in Kearney. Well, as the calendar flips to October, there's a big district matchup tonight in Loomis as the 8th-ranked 5-0 Wolves host 4-1 Bertrand. Now, the Vikings have won 4 straight after losing their season opener. First-year head coach Caden Holm knows the importance of this one.
11: I think it's going to be a fun one, a rivalry game, and those are always fun games. They're amped up and bigger environment, big crowds, 2 towns that are 7 miles apart, so we'll travel well, I know, and they'll have a lot of people there, so it'll be a fun one for sure. I think our boys are going to be ready to go, obviously. I think we have a good game plan coming in, and boys are just going to have to be disciplined and execute a game plan.
7: Now, to this point of the year, Loomis has rolled over the competition. They have yet to be challenged, and their first-year head coach, Alex Lindsay, is really looking forward to this one.
12: They're a good football team. I think we're a good football team, and it's going to be fun. I mean, I think if no matter what the talent of the teams were, I think it would be a good game no matter what. And it just helps that we're 4-1, or they're 4-1. We're 5-0. They could easily be 5-0. You know, they've improved a lot. Yeah, it's going to be an exciting game. It's Thursday night. I think we're going to have a lot of people in Loomis, Nebraska.
7: Now, Loomis has won 4 straight in this series. Bertrand's last win came in 2019. Kickoff tonight from Loomis is set for 7. You can hear that one on 880 KRVN at 106.9 in Kearney. There's a handful of other games around the region. Palmer at Twin Loop. Red Cloud is hosting Harvard. 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Faces off against Centura. Major League Baseball playoffs. Late last night, San Diego finished off the Cubs 4-1, and it was Philadelphia edging Atlanta 4-3. The Yankees, they had little trouble with Boston 9-2, and the White Sox are moving on thanks to a 7-3 victory over Houston. Due to all of the rain, the Gothenburg Cross Country invite at Wild Horse for today, that is canceled, and the Central Conference softball tournament in Hastings, they'll try that tomorrow. That is a look at sports. For more, you can find that anytime at krvn.com. I'm Jason Jorgensen. 93.

0: Mornings in the Country, Thursday morning. Hello, I am Gene, joined once again by Alex and Bryce. Did you know it's time for Bet You Didn't Know?
1: Alex, be honest.
0: Oops, help, it helps if I turn around.
2: What did I do?
1: How many pieces of hair do you leave behind you at a given day?
2: Oh, gosh. Postpartum? Feels like all of it.
0: Hold on, are you telling me that your hair falls out more postpartum?
1: We are not getting into the what happens postpartum.
0: Okay, just that, I was not aware.
2: It does.
1: This morning is National Hair Day.
0: Okay.
1: And I'm here to report some things you don't currently know about hair, including the fact that losing around 50 to 100 hairs a day is considered normal. So anything more than 100, Alex, is abnormal.
0: Is it plus or minus 100?
2: Probably plus right now.
0: Goodness gracious.
1: Gene has not had hair on his head for a very long time.
2: He has a lot on his beard, though.
1: This is true.
0: And it falls out a lot.
2: Do you comb that thing?
0: Yeah. Several times a day. Spend too much time looking in the mirror.
2: Okay.
1: Your hair is dead, by the way. Not just Gene's, which just disappeared from his head. But the hair we all have is made of dead cells.
2: Nice.
1: The living part is underneath your skin in the follicle, which is why cutting your hair does not hurt.
0: Oh, okay.
2: Wow,
0: that makes sense.
2: I had never considered that.
1: You're welcome.
2: Interesting.
1: A single hair can hang around for many years. The scalp hair's grown phase typically lasts 2 to 7 years. Which is a reason why some people can grow dramatically longer hair than others.
0: Yeah, my hair would only grow to a certain point. Of course, being an 80s kid, I tried to grow it out.
1: Maybe you should sit this conversation out. You don't have hair.
0: But I did. I wasn't always bald.
2: He just proclaimed that he combs his beard multiple times a day.
1: Dead bodies. There's a claim that they still grow hair.
0: I have heard that.
1: It's not true.
0: Oh.
1: Just an illusion. After death, skin loses moisture and retracts, which can make the hair and fingernails look longer. They aren't actually growing, to be clear.
0: That's a disgusting thought.
2: It's very disturbing.
0: Thank you very much.
1: You're welcome. That's why I'm here.
0: All right.
1: National Hair Day.
0: I will go in the corner and cry for a while as I think about my long, luscious hair. And Alex, try not to shed, okay?
2: too late.
0: All right. We'll be right back with more music next. Mornings in the Country.
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7: For KRBN News, I'm Bob Bergen. Parts of southeast Nebraska shattered rainfall records on Wednesday. The Lincoln Airport officially recorded 6 15/100ths of an inch of rain, shattering the city's all-time daily rainfall record of 5 45/100ths inches that had stood since August 29, 1910. President Trump is scheduled to speak at a midterm rally on Monday at the Pinnacle Bank Expo Center, located at the Nebraska State Fairgrounds in Grand Island. The president will be there to campaign for Republican U.S. Senator Pete Ricketts in his race against independent challenger Dan Osborne. The schedule calls for the doors to open at 2:30 p.m. Central Time, with the rally beginning at 4:30 p.m. and President Trump's remarks at 6 p.m. Grand Island Police Department Division Chief Dean Elliott says there are still many details to work out on the route the president's motorcade will take from Grand Island Regional Airport to the Expo Center, including whether any railroad tracks are crossed.
8: As you know, with Grand Island, we have railroad tracks, two mainline railroad tracks that would need to be crossed at some point in time. And if we go over the railroad tracks, as far as overpasses, it's not a big deal. But if we cross them at grade crossing, then the Secret Service would have to work with the railroad to make sure trains are halted during that point in time as well.
7: Grand Island officials and local organizers are preparing for crowds of 3,000 to 5,000 attendees, implementing security measures, and handling traffic and hotel arrangements ahead of President Donald Trump's visit. For KRVN News, I'm Bob Brogan.
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10: Cloudy skies with a few peaks of sun today, with daytime highs approaching 63. Winds out of the northeast, 10 to 20 miles per hour. Lows level off around 42. Tonight, clear skies. High temperatures reach up to 60 tomorrow. Bright sunshine expected. Clear skies and dry Saturday and Sunday. Upper 60s Saturday, mid 60s by Sunday. From the River Weather Center, I'm meteorologist Paul Trombley. Currently, it's 62 degrees.
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0: All right, I've been teasing you long enough. I said I had Chris Stapleton tickets to give away. It is time. I am looking for caller number 7 right now. 844-931-9000. 844-931-9000. If you're calling number 7, you got a pair of tickets to see Chris Stapleton next Wednesday, PBA, Lincoln, Nebraska.

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0: Dickerson and Happen to Me. It could happen to you. You could win tickets to see Chris Stapleton. He is going to be in Lincoln PBA next Wednesday. We've already had one big winner this morning. We'll have another big winner this afternoon. Then we'll hit the reset button and we'll do it again today. That's right. You've got multiple chances to win tickets to see Chris Stapleton. That show is next Wednesday night, PBA in Lincoln. You can find information about it and all of the shows coming up on the Runza concert page, powered by Runza in Gothenburg. 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Alex will have more chances for you to win. Chris Stapleton coming to PBA, and you could win with 93.1 The River.
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5: For KRVN News, I'm Bob Brogan. A few lingering showers will be possible across the area today, but most of the day should remain dry. The Dawson County Cancer Care Fund is hosting an event on Saturday, October 17th at the Dawson County Fairgrounds 4-H Cafe building in Lexington from 10 a.m. to 2 p.m. Cancer Care Fund Committee Secretary Pam Ackerman talks about the purpose of the event and what it will include.
6: 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It's an amazing feeling to be able to say I've survived. And it's at the 4-H Cafe building, Fairgrounds in Lexington. There's going to be a garage sale, not a real big one, but a garage sale at 10 a.m. with household items. We're also going to sell some cancer care t-shirts and some primitive art that was donated. We'll also have a memory wall, door prizes, raffle tickets, maybe a surprise or two.
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13: Cloudy skies with a few peaks of sun today, with daytime highs approaching 63. Winds out of the northeast, 10 to 20 miles per hour. Lows level off around 42 tonight, clear skies. High temperatures reach up to 60 tomorrow, bright sunshine expected. Clear skies and dry Saturday and Sunday, upper 60s, Saturday mid-60s by Sunday. From the River Weather Center, I'm meteorologist Paul Trombley. Currently 61.
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0: cash, and I love this life. You'll be loving life if you win one of the great prizes we're giving away with the 75th Diamond Anniversary Drive, the Chevy Silverado, the Yamaha Kodiak, and the Broil King Grill. They will all go to their new homes in the near future. Limited number of times that you can get registered between now and the giveaway, but one of those is coming up this Saturday. That's right, this Saturday we will be in Orleans. It is the Apple Fest. We'll be in the parade at 10 o'clock, and then after the parade, we'll park the truck, and we'll take a registration until noon. This is literally one of your last chances to get registered. So we'll see you in Orleans. Apple Fest starting at 10 with the parade and then a registration until noon. We'll be there this Saturday and we hope to see you there.
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Country 93.1 The River. That is the Eli Young Band, and they are showing me the door today. Have yourself a great Thursday. The next time we talk, it'll be Friday morning. Get me out of here. It's Jordan Davis. This one's called Mess. 93.1 The River. Have a great day.

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11: 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December corn is up a half at 501 and a quarter. March up a quarter at 515 and three quarters. November soybeans down 8 1/4 at 1284 and three quarters. January down 7 3/4 at 1301 and a half. December Chicago wheat up 1 1/4 at 677. March up 1 at 691 and three quarters. December KC wheat up a half at 733 and a half, March up a quarter at 746 and three quarters. October live cattle down 67 at 218, December down 95 at 221.75. October feeders are down 72 at 335.70, November down 145 at 332.85. October lean hogs down 92 at 77.80, December down 85 at 68.57. That's a check of your markets here on the Rural Radio Network.
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3: In times like these, Nebraskans need a fighter in their corner. 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Hilgers went to court to put the brakes on hidden fees that drive up costs. And Hilgers has taken the fight to the scammers and fraudsters who prey on our neighbors. As a father of four, Mike Hilgers is holding big tech accountable for misleading parents, and Hilgers defended parental rights in the classroom. And when Biden tried to force Nebraska schools to let boys play girls' sports, Hilgers said, no way. Now Mike Hilgers is fighting to defend Nebraska's water rights, and Hilgers is protecting Nebraska farmers and ranchers from crippling regulations that raise food prices. Fighting for what matters most, protecting the American dream. 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
6: Mid-Nebraska weather. Daytime highs approaching 65 today. Under overcast skies, winds out of the northeast, 10 to 20 miles per hour. Lows dip down to about 42 tonight, mainly clear skies. Daytime highs approaching 60 tomorrow. Ample sunshine expected. Clear skies and dry Saturday and Sunday. Upper 60s Saturday, mid-60s by Sunday. From the River Weather Center, I'm meteorologist Paul Trombley. Right now, 61.
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1: Great country on 93.1 The River. It's Cody Johnson and Human. Jason Jorgensen with you. Big day around here on this Friday Eve. Yeah, we're going to have tickets to give away. Chris Stapleton with his big show, which happens next week in Lincoln. Hang tight for your chance to win it up next. Here's Kenny Chesney and Carry On.

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1: And you don't know her like I do on 93.1 The River. If you're just sitting around this shop looking at the mud and the puddles, the good news is it should start to dry out starting today. So hopefully the harvest can get back to it in the near future. But it won't be today, that's for sure. But up next, here's Jason Aldean.

0: Jelly Roll and his latest Hands Up on 93.1 The River. Chris, he's kind of taking a break from things, working on his personal life. I don't know what that means in terms of new music from that guy, but he probably got some hit laying around that they can put out there, whether he's out on the road supporting it or not. We will see. Hopefully he can get everything straightened out in his life. And on the way, a news update from the KRVN News Center.
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5: Well, Funner Park is preparing the grounds for President Donald Trump as he is scheduled to host a rally at the Pinnacle Bank Expo Center on the Nebraska State Fairgrounds in Grand Island on Monday, October 5th. Funner Park Grand Island Expo Executive Director Andrea Peachy says they are working on seating and bleacher layout for the Expo Center.
6: We are planning on having some bleacher seating and floors or chairs on the floor be set up for it. So we're kind of working on that right now with the logistics of how that will be. But we're planning for 3,000 to 5,000 people to be able to have seats in there. The building was chosen because it was available. We looked at some of our other facilities that were open for this specific date, and the Expo Center just worked well for it. And it's kind of a blank canvas. So it's kind of a cool thing that we can build it to be what they want it to be.
5: The rally on Monday will begin at 4:30 p.m. with doors opening at 2:30 p.m. with Trump taking the stage at 6 p.m. General admission tickets are free, but attendees must register online and obtain an RSVP through the campaign's official ticketing platform before the event. A Fargo, North Dakota man is being held in Nebraska following a police chase after the discovery of his mother's body. Fargo police have gathered evidence to charge 42-year-old Brandon George with murder and the death of his mother, 60-year-old Pamela Mendoza. The investigation began late Monday afternoon when officers conducted a welfare check at an apartment on 34th Street South. Family members had grown concerned after Mendoza missed work. Inside, officers found Mendoza deceased from what investigators described as severe trauma. Her son, Brandon George, was missing from the home, and so was her gray Toyota Camry. The breakthrough in the case came early Tuesday morning. Fargo police entered the car's information into a national database, and less than 5 hours later, automated license plate readers flagged the vehicle traveling on I-80 in Nebraska. Two Fargo detectives arrived in Nebraska yesterday to interview George and process the vehicle for evidence. Murder charges have been officially submitted through the Cass County State's Attorney Office. For KRVN News, I'm Ellen Simmons.
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3: Daytime highs approaching 65 today. Under overcast skies, winds out of the northeast, 10 to 20 miles per hour. Lows dip down to about 42 tonight, mainly clear skies. Daytime highs approaching 60 tomorrow. Ample sunshine expected. Clear skies and dry Saturday and Sunday. Upper 60s Saturday, mid 60s by Sunday. From the River Weather Center, I'm meteorologist Paul Trombley. Right now, it's 60 degrees.
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0: Corey Kent and Empty Words on 93.1 The River. Just ahead, we will talk some Big Ten football. Big game in Iowa City. Hawkeyes take on Ohio State this weekend, and that story's just ahead.
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0: With the Big Ten Blitz, I'm Jason Jorgensen. The marquee game this week in the Big Ten has fifth-ranked Ohio State at undefeated and 14th-ranked Iowa. Now, after losing earlier this season on the road at Texas, Buckeyes head coach Ryan Day says winning in Iowa City this weekend would be huge.
2: Yeah, it's a very difficult place to play. You just see, you know, teams who go in there. And like you said, first off, you got just the environment in general. It's a loud environment, so we got to be able to handle that part of it. But this is a big opportunity for our team, I think, to go onto a tough road environment against a very good team and go get a win.
0: Ohio State, believe it or not, is making its first appearance in Iowa City since 2017. That day, the Hawkeyes wanted a blowout and eliminated the then third-ranked Buckeyes from college football playoff contention. And that's the Big Ten Blitz. I'm Jason Jorgensen.
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7: In times like these, Nebraskans need a fighter in their corner. That's our Attorney General Mike Hilgers, protecting the American dream. Mike Hilgers has made bringing down costs for Nebraska families a top priority. That's why Hilgers fought big companies trying to raise our electrical bills and won. Hilgers went to court to put the brakes on hidden fees that drive up costs. And Hilgers has taken the fight to the scammers and fraudsters who prey on our neighbors. As a father of four, Mike Hilgers is holding big tech accountable for misleading parents, and Hilgers defended parental rights in the classroom. And when Biden tried to force Nebraska schools to let boys play girls' sports, Hilgers said, no way. Now Mike Hilgers is fighting to defend Nebraska's water rights, and Hilgers is protecting Nebraska farmers and ranchers from crippling regulations that raise food prices. Fighting for what matters most, protecting the American dream. Our Attorney General, Mike Hilgers.
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Thanks, Chris Young, Kane Brown, Famous Friends on 93.1 The River. Jason Jorgensen with you. Oh, it looks like it should be a great night tonight in Loomis for that big matchup as the undefeated Wolves take on surging Bertrand, who is 4-1. If you can't make it out to the game, you can listen to it over on the Blowtorch of the Plains, 880 KRVN, or at 106.9 FM, or if you'd like to, listen online on the KRVN app or KRVN.com. We try to make it easy. Kickoff tonight at 7, but that's a big one between the Wolves and the Vikings. And up next on the river, here is Continuous Country from Miranda Lambert and White Lies.

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8: 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December corn down 3 at 497 and 3 quarters. March down 3 and a quarter at 512 and a quarter. November soybeans down 18 and a half at 1274 and a half. January down 18 at 1291 and a quarter. December Chicago wheat up 3 quarters at 676 and a half. March up a quarter at 691 and a quarter. December Kansas City wheat up 1 at 734. March up 1 at 747 and a half. October live cattle up 45 cents at 219.12. December down 20 at 222.50. October feeders up 55 at 336.97. November down 35 at 333.95. October lean hogs down 85 cents at 77.87. December down 40 at 69.02. That's a check of your markets. 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
4: Mid-Nebraska weather. Daytime highs approaching 65 today. Under overcast skies, winds out of the northeast, 10 to 20 miles per hour. Lows dip down to about 42 tonight, mainly clear skies. Daytime highs approaching 60 tomorrow. Ample sunshine expected. Clear skies and dry Saturday and Sunday. Upper 60s Saturday, mid-60s by Sunday. From the River Weather Center, I'm meteorologist Paul Trombley. Right now, it's 60 degrees.
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There's a guy who his career is on fire as we hit the backstretch of 2026. It's Cole Wetzel, Hurts Like You, on 93.1. Jason Jorgensen with you on the way. The latest from Luke Combs. You know, we like to play hit music around here. And here's Continuous Country from Blake Shelton and God's Country.

If you need to rethink some things, there you go. The latest from Luke Combs on 93.1 The Rivers. I look at my list and I check it twice. I see Ella Langley's new boyfriend, Tucker Wetmore, is queued up in a little bit. And up next, here's a River Rewind from Billy Currington.

0: Tucker Wetmore. 3, 2, 1 on 93.1 The River. Coming up this Saturday night, big event in Loomis. Yeah, the Volunteer Fire Department is holding an open house and a barbecue. Weather should be fantastic for that. And the big event happens on Saturday night from 5 until 8. So keep that in mind this Saturday night in Loomis. Also keep in mind, a 93-second news update is just ahead this morning from the river.
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4: Well, Union Pacific and Norfolk Southern have gained additional momentum for their proposed $85 billion merger plan after more than 500 customers publicly supported the combination. Additionally, the Surface Transportation Board earlier this month unanimously denied motions from rival railroads like BNSF and CSX and shipper groups to dismiss the revised application. The plan has been cleared to continue rolling forward despite major concerns from groups, including the American Farm Bureau Federation. According to an AFBF economic analysis of the proposed merger, transportation, marketing, and storage expenses could rise to a record $14 billion in 2026 if the deal goes through. Union Pacific says the transaction would create a coast-to-coast freight network, generate $3.5 billion in annual savings, and shift an estimated 2.1 million truckloads from highways to rail. Completion of the merger is expected in late 2027, subject to regulatory approval. Well, beginning today, residents in Hastings will need to contact a different city department when reporting junk and nuisance property complaints. The city of Hastings announced that responsibility for those complaints will shift from the Hastings Police Department's community service officers to the Development Services Department. The change is intended to place enforcement of zoning-related violations under the department responsible for code compliance. City officials say Development Services will focus on issues such as junk accumulation in yards and dilapidated buildings. Residents with questions or complaints about those types of zoning code violations can contact the Development Services Department directly. The city is also encouraging residents to provide detailed information when submitting complaints to help staff address violations more effectively. For KRVN News, I'm Ellen Simmons.
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10: Mainly cloudy skies expected this afternoon, with daytime highs approaching 65. Northeast winds 10 to 20 miles per hour. Lows dip down to about 42. Tonight, mainly clear. Ample sunshine expected tomorrow. Highs around 60. Lots of sunshine and dry Saturday and Sunday. Upper 60s. Saturday, mid-60s by Sunday. From the River Weather Center, I'm meteorologist Paul Frombly. Right now, it's 61 degrees.
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0: It ain't slowing. It is Little Big Town and Girl Crush on 93.1 The River. Hey, coming up this Thursday morning, music from Megan Maroney. Also, today is a noteworthy day. A couple of very important things in the history of mankind have happened on this date throughout history. What are they? Hang tight in about 10 minutes. I'll let you know on the river.
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1: Okay, it happened on this date in history. Back in 1908, Henry Ford introduced the Model T automobile to markets. Now, those were pretty expensive back then, $825. And if that wasn't enough, it was on this date in 1982 that the first CD player went on sale for $625, which in 1982, that was pretty pricey. Of course, it took a while for those to catch on. Of course, that hard-pressed to find CD player. And up next on the river, new stuff from Shaboozy. Girl, shake it fast.

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2: In times like these, Nebraskans need a fighter in their corner. That's our Attorney General Mike Hilgers, protecting the American dream. Mike Hilgers has made bringing down costs for Nebraska families a top priority. That's why Hilgers fought big companies trying to raise our electrical bills and won. Hilgers went to court to put the brakes on hidden fees that drive up costs. And Hilgers has taken the fight to the scammers and fraudsters who prey on our neighbors. As a father of four, Mike Hilgers is holding big tech accountable for misleading parents, and Hilgers defended parental rights in the classroom. And when Biden tried to force Nebraska schools to let boys play girls' sports, Hilgers said, no way. Now Mike Hilgers is fighting to defend Nebraska's water rights, and Hilgers is protecting Nebraska farmers and ranchers from crippling regulations that raise food prices, fighting for what matters most, protecting the American dream. Our Attorney General, Mike Hilgers.
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6: Welcome back to the Rural Radio Network. December corn is down 3 at 497 and 3 quarters. March down 3 at 512 and a half. November soybeans down 15 and 3 quarters at 1277 and a quarter. January down 15 and a half at 1293 and 3 quarters. December Chicago wheat up 2 at 677 and 3 quarters. March up 1 and a quarter at 692. December Kansas City wheat down a quarter at 732 and 3 quarters. March down a half at 746. October live cattle up 87 cents at 219.55. December up 32 at 223.02. October feeders up $1.75 at 338.17. November up 105 at 335.35. October lean hogs are down 97 cents at 77.75. December down 57 at 68.85. That's a look at your markets here on the Rural Radio Network.
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4: Mainly cloudy skies expected this afternoon, with daytime highs approaching 65. Northeast winds 10 to 20 miles per hour. Lows dip down to about 42. Tonight, mainly clear. Ample sunshine expected tomorrow. Highs around 60. Lots of sunshine and dry Saturday and Sunday. Upper 60s. Saturday, mid-60s by Sunday. From the River Weather Center, I'm meteorologist Paul Frombly. Right now, it's 61 degrees.
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they have tried to mount a bit of a comeback today after just going AWOL for a while. There is a band, Perry, If I Die Young. Jason Jorgensen with you on the river. And up next, here is Shaboozy and a bar song.

0: It's Dan and Shay and Say So on 93.1 The River. We've certainly hit the backstretch of our 75th Diamond Anniversary Drive. Looks like a great early fall weekend of weather is in front of us. And, of course, coming up this weekend, it's Orleans Apple Fest. Our crew will be there in the parade at 10. Then you can register until noon. Then next week, we'll be at the What the Junk event in McCook from 10 until noon. So, again, we are getting to the point when there are less and less chances for you to check everything out and get registered to win. But we'll still hit some events here in the fall before we give it all away later on this month from the river in KRVN.
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5: Well, residents of central and western Nebraska will have an opportunity to weigh in on three statewide ballot measures during public hearings in Kearney this month. The Nebraska Secretary of State's Elections Division has announced hearings in each of the state's three congressional districts for ballot initiatives involving online sports wagering authorization, online sports wagering regulation, and the Fairness for Girls measure. State law requires the hearings to be held before the November general election. The Elections Division has also prepared informational pamphlets on each measure available in English and Spanish. The Congressional District 3 hearings will take place Thursday, October 22nd at the Buffalo County Extension Building's Bison Room in Kearney. Public testimony on the online sports wagering authorization and regulation initiatives, ballot measures 440 and 441, will be taken from 2 to 5 p.m. A separate hearing on the Fairness for Girls initiative, ballot measure 442, is scheduled from 6 to 9 p.m. Secretary of State officials say printed copies of the voter information pamphlets will be available at county election offices and at the hearings. Well, Fauner Park is preparing the grounds for President Donald Trump as he is scheduled to host a rally at the Pinnacle Bank Expo Center on the Nebraska State Fairgrounds in Grand Island on Monday, October 5th. The rally on Monday will begin at 4:30 p.m. with doors opening at 2:30, Trump taking the stage at 6. Fauner Park Grand Island Expo Executive Director Andrea Peachy has more.
6: We're just getting our campus ready. We obviously just got done with a couple of really large events with the Nebraska State Fair and Exarban. So, you know, we're getting our facility set up. We're working with the team with Trump's organization to make sure that the campus is safe and secure and that we can have a good event and a good turnout.
5: 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She says they are planning for 3,000 to 5,000 people attending the rally. For KRVN News, I'm Ellen Simmons.
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2: Cloudy skies with a few peaks of sun this afternoon, with daytime highs approaching 65. Winds out of the northeast, 10 to 20 miles per hour. Mainly clear skies, tonight lows level off around 42. Daytime highs approaching 60, tomorrow ample sunshine expected. From the River Weather Center, I'm meteorologist Jennifer Vujicic-Ski. Currently 60.
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0: beat to your country and a little bitterness. There you go. Lauren Elena, Chase Matthew, All My Exes on 93.1 The River. The first time I saw the title for that song, and I'll admit my eyes are not as good as they've been, but the first time I saw that, I thought, did she redo George Strait, All My Exes Live in Texas? And no, they didn't. It's an entirely different song. Coming up this lunch hour, music's on the way from Parker McCollum and Jordan Davis on the River.
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0: To hear more, visit dan.democrat. 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

It's Parker McCollum and Handle on You on 93.1 The River. I'm Jason Jorgensen, just playing the hits. Big week in Kearney, homecoming week for UNK. And did you know the story behind the UNK Color song? 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
2: 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And I thought, oh, she'll be back, till she turned around and pointed.

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4: 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December corn is down 3.5 at 497 and a quarter. March down 3.75 at 511 and three quarters. November soybeans down 14.5 at 1278 and a half. January down 14.5 at 1294 and three quarters. December Chicago wheat up 4 at 679 and three quarters. March up 3.25 at 694. December KC wheat up a half at 733 and a half. March up a half at 747. And October live cattle up 40 cents at 219.07. December up 30 at 223. October feeders up 220 at 338.62. November up 190 at 336.20. October lean hogs down 117 at 77.55. December down 90 at 68.52. That's a look at your markets here on the Rural Radio Network.
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1: Cloudy skies with a few peaks of sun this afternoon, with daytime highs approaching 65. Winds out of the northeast, 10 to 20 miles per hour. Mainly clear skies tonight, lows level off around 42. Daytime highs approaching 60 tomorrow, ample sunshine expected. From the River Weather Center, I'm meteorologist Jennifer Vujicic. Currently 60.
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It is Hudson Westbrook and House again on 93.1 The River. Jason Jorgensen with you as we march through this Thursday. But up next, here's Continuous Country from Kenny Chesney and Get Along.

She is a pride of Baskin, Louisiana. All 170 of them. Yes, she probably deserves a sign when you roll into town. There's Lady Wilson and John Mayer on the river.

0: 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News info's just ahead with a 93-second news update from the KRVN News Center. 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
6: President Donald Trump heads to Grand Island next Monday as he begins a series of midterm rallies in Republican-leaning states ahead of Election Day. The president has also planned stops in Oklahoma, Iowa, Florida, Texas, and Alaska. Trump's visit to the Nebraska State Fair's Pinnacle Bank Expo Center is expected to focus on support for Republican candidates, including U.S. Senator Pete Ricketts, who is facing independent challenger Dan Osborne in a closely watched Senate race. Ricketts says Nebraskans can expect the president's rally to focus on putting more money in people's pockets, supporting agriculture, and highlighting differences between the candidates' political records. Ricketts outlined several of the key topics Trump is expected to address at the event.
7: We will welcome President Trump to Grand Island on Monday, and we will be talking about the things we've done between Senate Republicans and the president to put more money back in people's pockets, things such as no tax on tips, which 7 million Americans have taken advantage of with their deductions getting up to be $7,000 or so, the no tax on overtime, which I think something like 25 or 29 million Americans have taken advantage of, the bonus deduction for seniors, such that 88% of seniors will not pay taxes on Social Security. What we've done for farmers and ranchers by making the death tax exemption permanent.
6: The last president to visit Grand Island was George W. Bush in 2006. The general election is November 3rd. For KRBN News, I'm Ellen Simmons.
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9: In times like these, Nebraskans need a fighter in their corner. That's our Attorney General Mike Hilgers, protecting the American dream. Mike Hilgers has made bringing down costs for Nebraska families a top priority. That's why Hilgers fought big companies trying to raise our electrical bills and won. Hilgers went to court to put the brakes on hidden fees that drive up costs. And Hilgers has taken the fight to the scammers and fraudsters who prey on our neighbors. As a father of four, Mike Hilgers is holding big tech accountable for misleading parents, and Hilgers defended parental rights in the classroom. And when Biden tried to force Nebraska schools to let boys play girls' sports, Hilgers said, no way. Now Mike Hilgers is fighting to defend Nebraska's water rights.

0: and Hilger's is protecting Nebraska farmers and ranchers from crippling regulations that raise food prices, fighting for what matters most, protecting the American dream. Our Attorney General, Mike Hilger's.
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4: Cloudy skies with a few peaks of sun this afternoon, with daytime highs approaching 65. Winds out of the northeast, 10 to 20 miles per hour. Mainly clear skies tonight, lows level off around 42. Daytime highs approaching 60 tomorrow, bright sunshine expected. From the River Weather Center, I'm meteorologist Jennifer Vujicic-Ski. Currently, it's 60 degrees.
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0: Michael Ray, Think a Little Less, 93.1 The Ribbon. On the way, my Before I Go segment, I will tell you about a wacky Guinness World Record that I don't think too many people are going to be trying to break anytime soon. Well, some people need to find a hobby, right? Or they do have a hobby, making these records, but this one's pretty wild. Also on the way, music from Hardy and Flatland Calvary with Never Coming Back on the River.
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7: Team number one, how close are we?
6: Carson Ryman knows how to keep a room moving.
7: Oh, you guys are almost done. 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
6: And this fall, the state FFA president moves to a bigger stage.
7: They're close.
6: In Indianapolis, he'll represent Nebraska as a national finalist in vegetable production, built on his supervised agricultural experience that started with an acre of potatoes.
8: So my SAE project is called Ryman Spuds. I started it my freshman year of high school, and I planted about an acre of potatoes. So on that acre, I grew three different types of spuds, and I've sold those spuds direct to consumer and to the grocery store, a lot of which has been through my Facebook page.
6: On the Road to Nationals is brought to you by Pony Express Chevrolet Buick Gothenburg, Pony Express Ford Minden, Platte Valley Auto Lexington and Kearney, and Heartland Chevrolet Lexington.
8: We had some practice.
6: Practice matters. Okay. Ryman spent 4 years growing the crop and the business while learning to explain every decision.
8: For individuals wanting to kind of finish higher up in those SAE projects, is really brush up your interview skills. You have to work on your project, you have to build a strong project, but you also have to be able to answer those questions on it.
6: The same energy carries to the state fair, encouraging exhibitors while preparing to represent them on a national stage.
8: getting yourself out there, being on a team, and really going to try something is what's going to develop you as a leader in every area.
6: Carson Ryman on the road to Nationals.
7: All right, good work, everybody. 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
6: Wishing Carson good luck at National FFA. 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

93.1 The River. In my Before I Go segment, a Slovenian gymnast and stunt coordinator performed a handstand for 47 seconds. That's pretty cool, right? He also did it while on fire to break a Guinness World Record. The guy attempted the title for the longest duration full body burn handstand. He accomplished this back in the spring. He is a trained gymnast and professional stunt coordinator for movies. Now, this will shock you. He is the first person to hold the record. He said he was happy with 45 seconds. He would have been even more fulfilled with 60 seconds. Although, had he gone another 15 seconds, he might have been well done. So, there you go if you're looking to break a record. That's it for me. Alex is in after two, and here's Flatland Cummings.

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0: 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March up 1 1/4 at 5.16 3/4. November soybeans down 9 at 12.84. January down 8.5 at $13.75. December Chicago wheat up 7 at 6.82 3/4. March up 6 1/4 at 6.97. December Casey wheat up 4.5 at 7.37 1/2. March up 4.5. at 751. October live cattle up 62 at 219.30. December up 47 at 223.17. October feeders up 245 at 338.87. November up 205 at 336.35. October lean hogs down 122 at 77.50. December down 50 at 68.92. That's a look at your closing markets here on the Rural Radio Network.
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7: Cloudy skies with a few peaks of sun this afternoon, with daytime highs approaching 65. Winds out of the northeast, 10 to 20 miles per hour. Mainly clear skies tonight, lows level off around 42. Daytime highs approaching 60 tomorrow, bright sunshine expected. From the River Weather Center, I'm meteorologist Jennifer Vujicic-Ski. Currently 65.
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Dustin Lynch here on Nebraska's Country Station, 93.1 The River. Beautiful Thursday out there. We've got the sunshine popping out finally in portions of River Country. We'll have a check of your forecast in a bit. We've also got some high school football tonight. How to listen after Ella Langley on The River.

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0: 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Huskers are at Penn State, 5 o'clock pregame, 6 o'clock first serve from State College. And we've got high school football on 880 as Bertrand is at Loomis. A big battle there between Gosper and Phelps counties. That game will be on 880 KRVN with a 6:35 pregame, 7 o'clock kickoff. Tomorrow, plenty of action we'll have right here on the river. Northeastern State Volleyball taking on UNK on the river and 106.9 FM in Kearney. 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
7: Hi, this is Tim Anderson, and I'd be honored to have your vote on November 3rd.
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2: Well, the 84th annual Harvest of Harmony Parade is coming up Saturday in Grand Island. Marketing and Communications Director for Grand Island Chamber of Commerce, Jessica Salinas, says this year's theme will celebrate America's 250th birthday. She says this year's Grand Marshal is Steve Osika, the fire chief for the Carroll Volunteer Fire Department. She says he was chosen based off the Nebraska wildfires from earlier this year.
10: He started the Platte Valley Twin Loop Emergency Response Team along with other members. That team largely dedicates to putting out wildland fires in our state. It was just amazing to honor that they have put in a lot of work and they have helped our state be able to be a safe space for all the farmers and ranchers who were affected by these wildfires. And it's just amazing to be able to honor somebody who has put in a lot of work into helping our great state be fire-free.
2: Selena says around 236 entries will be participating in the parade, including 82 bands and 154 floats. She says part of the reason for that large amount is the many fire trucks that will be in the parade to honor Osika. The parade is set to begin on Saturday at around 8:15 a.m. For more details, you can visit the Harvest of Harmony Facebook page. Well, a Nebraska Powerball player barely missed winning Monday's $389 million Powerball jackpot. The ticket sold at Casey's in Omaha matched four of the five white balls and the red Powerball to win $50,000. The numbers drawn were 17, 21, 29, 42, 49, and the Powerball was 7. If the player matched all five white ball numbers but missed the Powerball, they would still have won at least $1 million, even without the power play. Whoever holds the winning ticket has 180 days to claim their prize. For KRVN News, I'm Ellen Simmons.
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14: Partly cloudy skies for the rest of your Thursday around River Country. Low to mid-60s out there. Northeast winds gusting to 30. For tonight, low 40s, clear skies. But on the colder side here tonight, we'll see those northeast winds 10 to 15 backing off throughout the night. Tomorrow, low 60s and sunny with light winds starting to ramp up. South winds 10 to 15 by the afternoon. A lot of sunshine for this weekend. Low 70s on Saturday, mid-60s on Sunday. And we'll see lots of sunshine next week with temperatures in the 70s. So 60s and 70s pretty much all throughout next week. Right now, temperature-wise, 65 degrees Lexington and McCook, 64 in Cambridge, Kearney, and Broken Bow, 66 North Platte, 60 in Holdridge, low 60s in River Country, Kansas. More weather info, KRVN.com.

0: Ryan here on Nebraska's Country Station, 93.1 The River. This month, we're giving away the 75th Diamond Anniversary Drive. And here at the end of the month, we're giving away that 2024 Chevrolet Silverado, the Yamaha Kodiak 450, and the Broil King Grill to three lucky winners. And we still have a couple of chances for you to win big and get signed up here to win the 75th Diamond Anniversary Drive. This weekend, we're going to be at the Orleans Apple Fest. We've got the parade at 10 a.m. We're going to be in the parade, and we'll get you registered up until noon down there in Orleans. And then we'll be at What the Junk in McCook on the 17th, getting you signed up from 10 to noon. It's a 75th Diamond Anniversary Drive. Get those sign-ups here in this month, whether you're heading to Orleans this weekend, McCook in a couple of weekends, or anywhere across river country at any of our locations where you can get signed up once a day as we're getting the giveaway here this month on the river.
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Good life, great country here on the river this Thursday. Gavin Adcock before your ag headlines from Steve White. That's in just a few minutes. First, though, Posty and Blake Shelton on 93.1 The River.

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3: 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Hilgers went to court to put the brakes on hidden fees that drive up costs. And Hilgers has taken the fight to the scammers and fraudsters who prey on our neighbors. As a father of four, Mike Hilgers is holding big tech accountable for misleading parents, and Hilgers defended parental rights in the classroom. And when Biden tried to force Nebraska schools to let boys play girls' sports, Hilgers said, no way. Now Mike Hilgers is fighting to defend Nebraska's water rights, and Hilgers is protecting Nebraska farmers and ranchers from crippling regulations that raise food prices. Fighting for what matters most, protecting the American dream. 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
1: With a check of ag news, I'm Steve White. Nebraska Governor Jim Pillen proclaims October as Cooperative Month. Farmer-owned co-ops employ more than 5,000 people in Nebraska with a payroll of $434 million and feature a unique business model with farmer owners serving on governing boards. Farm co-ops returned more than $60 million in patronage last year and invested hundreds of millions in upgraded facilities, dollars in some of the most rural communities in Nebraska. This year also marks the 90th anniversary of the Rural Electrification Act, a key component to meeting energy needs in rural communities. Ag Secretary Brooke Rollins is also recognizing National Co-op Month. Rollins said co-ops are a powerful engine of economic growth. The USDA invests billions in loans and grants to co-ops. This year's theme for the month-long celebration is Built for This Moment, as selected by the National Cooperative Business Association. This theme acknowledges the electric co-ops delivering essential infrastructure to rural America, the food co-ops that support local farmers and agricultural producers, the housing co-ops creating lasting affordability, and the worker co-ops preserving local businesses. Extension Almanac, Crop Watch, and Beef Watch, University of Nebraska podcast can now be found in one place. A new agriculture and natural resources podcast collection provides a common landing page. 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
2: 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Lynn Walls even sided with the transgender extremists who vowed to burn down our Capitol and openly admits she won't stop their dangerous agenda. Dangerously radical or dangerously weak, Lynn Walls failed to stand up for our kids. She's unfit to be governor.
3: For 4 years, Governor Jim Pillen has beaten back the liberal extremists threatening to transform Nebraska. 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
7: Partly mostly sunny skies out there in River Country here for today. Low to mid-60s for your Thursday. And we'll see tonight, clear skies, mid-40s on hand. Northeast winds backing off throughout the night. Tomorrow, sunshine in the low 60s for your Friday. South winds 10 to 15 by the afternoon. And it's going to stay dry this weekend heading into next week as we'll see the upper 60s to around 70.

on Saturday, mid to upper 60s for Sunday and next Monday. Temperature-wise right now, 66 degrees in Lexington and North Platte, 64 in Kearney and Broken Bow alongside Cambridge, 63 in Holdridge, 65 McCook, low to mid-60s right now in River Country, Kansas, and more weather info at KRVN.com.

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here on Nebraska's Country Station, 93.1 The River. It's Afternoons with Alex, brought to you by our friends at Gothenburg Kelf. On the way in your 3 o'clock hour, Cody Johnson with Carrie Underwood, Kenny Chesney, Old Dominion, some Tucker Wetmore, and the chance to win tickets to see Chris Stapleton in Lincoln next week. More with that in a few minutes, but first, here's Jelly Roll.

rain here on the river this Thursday. We got plenty of wedding in your 3 o'clock hour of Afternoons with Alex, including those Chris Stapleton tickets. We've also got the football forecast, and it's the final full day to get signed up to win big and win up to $25 in cash prizes. More details after a River Rewind from Jody Messina.

0: Tony Johnson and Carrie Underwood right here on Nebraska's Country Station, 93.1 The River. It's the final full day to get those picks in for the football forecast at KRVN.com as we're bringing back the classics as part of our 75th birthday celebration. 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
5: Immigration and Customs Enforcement made 104 arrests in Southwest Kansas late last month as part of Operation Safe Community Kansas. The three-day operation took place between September 22nd and the 24th. The initiative was designed to apprehend criminal aliens in Kansas. Among those apprehended were criminal aliens from Cuba, Mexico, and among other countries. The average price of diesel is down from previous highs, but it's still up $3 per gallon compared to last year as President Trump is potentially weighing a ban on diesel exports. Fox Business's Lauren Simonetti has more on that.
6: One analyst told me it's a Hail Mary pass as farmers and truck drivers are paying 73% more today than they did last year for diesel. Here's the president on Sunday.
7: We're thinking about it very seriously. That can oftentimes lead to a little bit of an increase on gasoline for cars. So we're looking at it very seriously.
6: Industry is begging him to take another route, and some red states are taking matters into their own hands. They're allowing red dye diesel, regular diesel cut with literal red dye. It's cheaper because it's untaxed. And because of that, it is not allowed on public roads until now.
5: Governors from Texas, Alabama, Louisiana, and Nebraska have all signed executive orders allowing the temporary use of dye diesel for highway vehicles. And a Grand Island woman convicted of taking payments for cemetery headstones that were never installed appeared in court for sentencing on Wednesday. Hall County District Court records say the 49-year-old Kelly Kepler was sentenced to 15 years of probation on three counts of theft by deception. She pled no contest to the charges in August, and in exchange, 40 other similar counts were dismissed. Reporting for KRVN News, I'm John Willis.
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0: Plenty of sunshine here the rest of your Thursday around River Country. Then tonight, low to mid-40s, clear skies. Those northeast winds backing off throughout the day. Sunshine for your Friday, low 60s. South winds tomorrow afternoon, 10 to 15 at times. Weekend's going to look nice, staying dry through the weekend all the way up until next Wednesday. Temperatures Saturday, upper 60s to around 70. Sunday and Monday, mid to upper 60s on hand. River Country temperatures right now, 67 degrees in Lexington and in North Platte, 65 Broken Bow in Kearney, 64 in Holdrege, 66 Cambridge, 69 McCook, mid-60s right now popping up in River Country, Kansas, and more weather infos at KRVN.com. 93.1
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0: Chris Stapleton here on Nebraska's Country Station, 93.1 The River. We're going to give away tickets to see him at Pinnacle Bank Arena in Lincoln next week. Be ready to call in 844-931-9000. Not right now. Wait for that cue to call. But I'm sure probably all of you have by now got your number in the system already. And you know when to call, but you don't know what number you want to be to call in yet. That's until after this Ella Langley story, as she is soaking in a career-defining stretch. Chosen Texas just notched its 24th week number one on the Billboard Hot 100 chart. That extends its record for most weeks at the top in the chart's history. And those weeks didn't come in one unbroken run. Now, the song first claimed the top spot in February. It traded spaces with some other hits through the spring, but it's held firm for 14 straight weeks since late June. Its 23rd week pushed it past the 22-week total of Mariah Carey's All I Want for Christmas Is You, that one that will come in and take the number one spot here in December and then, you know, kind of take another 2-3 weeks. We'll see what happens. In an Instagram video after the record fell, Langley struggled to put the moment into words, saying, and I quote, "I'm genuinely trying to find the words to help me explain what's going on in my brain today. Thank you so much for loving the song, for listening to it. I'm running out of hyperboles to describe how I feel." And for those Chris Stapleton tickets, looking for caller number 9. Caller number 9 to 844-931-9000 for your chance to win tickets to see Chris Stapleton at Pinnacle Bank Arena this upcoming Wednesday, the 7th of October, at his All-American Roadshow with special guest Nikki Lake. That's caller number 9 to 844-931-9000 right now. Looking for caller number 9 to win those Chris Stapleton tickets with Nebraska's Country Station 93.1 The River.
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Lee Bryce here on Nebraska's Country Station, 93.1 The River. Big congratulations goes out to Tyler from Beaver City. He was our winner as he was caller number 9 to win those tickets to see Chris Stapleton at the All-American Roadshow at Pinnacle Bank Arena next Wednesday. You could be a winner just like Tyler. We're giving away more tickets here the rest of the week. Keep listening to The River for more chances to win here after Hudson Westbrook.

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14: Yesterday, obviously, got that bearish grain stocks number with a plus 2 billion bushel carryout that kind of drug on the market and, you know, implied a very light feed and residual number. That number kind of continues to puzzle everyone this year. But again, a little bit of a larger grain stocks number, and that obviously pressured the market yesterday on Wednesday. And, you know, I think some of that was exacerbated by some of the money flow. They had a huge net long built up into that corn, and a lot of those longs didn't necessarily like a 2 billion bushel carryout. It adds, you know, 180 to, you know, 190 million bushels to the new crop balance sheet.
13: That again was Austin Schroeder with Brugler Marketing and Management, our guest on today's Channel Final Bell here on the Rural Radio Network.
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13: Mid-Nebraska weather.
6: A lot of sunshine right now in River Country. We'll see clear skies tonight with temperatures dipping into the 40s overnight. Low to mid-40s on hand with those northeast winds backing off throughout the night. Sunshine tomorrow, low 60s, south winds 10 to 15 by the afternoon. Low to mid-40s for your Friday night again, and we'll see dry conditions here this weekend heading into Wednesday. After yesterday, it's okay to see a little bit of dry conditions here for just a couple of days. Upper 60s to around 70 for Saturday, and we'll see for your harvest temperatures here, mid to upper 60s for Sunday and Monday, low to mid-70s early next week. Temperature-wise in River Country, mid to upper 60s in the Nebraska side of things, lower 60s in Kansas. More weather info is at KRVN.com.

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1: Kane Brown here on Nebraska's Country Station, 93.1 The River. It is Afternoons with Alex, powered by our friends at Gothenburg Health. About an hour away from the drive at 5. Before then, got some great music coming up as we've got Ella Langley, John Party, the Zach Brown Band, Corey Kent, and Jordan Davis. First, though, Morgan Wallen on The River.

the river this Thursday. Of course, speaking of storms and rain and such, plenty of sunshine today all over river country. We'll have a check of the forecast in just a bit. We'll also have details with the harvest breaks, because next week, hopefully, things will be dry enough to start really harvesting. We'll have more with that and how you can be a big winner with a hot harvest meal brought to the field with the river. That's after a little later.

0: John Parda here on the river this Thursday afternoon, and with all of the rain, some folks finding themselves locked out of the fields with all that moisture, but don't worry, next week we got the harvest breaks, and we've got your chance to fall in line and get some good prizes from the river. We're going to be feeding your crews with our Hot Hanks gas and grocery meals. 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
4: 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Jessica Salinas, Marketing and Communications Director for the Grand Island Chamber of Commerce, talks about what makes this event special.
5: Going on for 84 years, this is the 84th Annual Harvest of Harmony Parade, a tradition that's been in the center of Grand Island for a long, long time. Really honoring Grand Marshals each and every year, making sure we have a distinct theme each year, and just taking in what makes us up as a community in the years to come.
4: Salinas says around 82 bands and 154 floats will be participating in the parade for a total of 236 entries. Step off is on Saturday morning at around 8:15 in downtown Grand Island. You can follow Harvest on Harmony on Facebook for more information. 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
0: Like fall right now in your River Country forecast today. Lots of sunshine, low to mid 60s on hand. Some upper 60s starting to pop up out there. And we've got some northeast breezes making it feel a bit like it's supposed to be out there. Clear skies tonight, low to mid 40s. Northeast winds becoming light. Sunshine for tomorrow, Saturday, and Sunday with temperatures tomorrow in the low 60s. Upper 60s to around 70 on Saturday. Mid to upper 60s for Sunday and Monday. Temperature-wise, right now in River Country, 66 degrees, Lexington, Broken Bow, and in Holdridge, 67 Kearney, 68 North Platte, McCook, and in Cambridge, and the mid to upper 60s in River Country, Kansas. More weather info, KRVN.com.

0: Grant on Nebraska's Country Station, 93.1 The River. Let's take a look at your entertainment headlines heading into the drive at 5, and they include the merger between Paramount and Warner Brothers Discovery getting the green light. A judge yesterday approved the settlement with state attorneys general that clears the way for the deal to close at next Tuesday, October the 6th. It's $111 billion, and it's said to be the biggest acquisition in Hollywood history, combining two major studios and their extensive entertainment assets. Now, under the terms of the settlement, Paramount Warner Brothers Discovery must keep its studios in California for at least 5 years, invest an additional $300 million in United States film production, and is required to release at least 30 films in theaters over the next 2 years and maintain a 45-day window for wide releases. The merger consolidates the streaming platforms HBO Max and Paramount Plus, but also the film catalogs of both companies, including major franchises like Harry Potter, Game of Thrones, and Mission Impossible. Additionally, Alec Baldwin's civil rights lawsuit against Santa Fe, New Mexico officials for alleged misconduct in his criminal prosecution over the accidental shooting on the set of The Rust set has been dismissed. Ruling confirmed that the prosecutors enjoy immunity even when accused of serious misconduct. Now, Baldwin claimed the district attorney and special prosecutor withheld evidence that could clear him and alleged that they manipulated testimonies to scapegoat him. More entertainment news can be found at our website 24/7 at KRVN.com. Drive at 5 in just a few minutes on the river.
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Jordan Davis here on the river this Thursday. Before the drive at 5, we're going to take a look at those closing cash grain bids from elevators all over river country. That's in a couple minutes after Cody Johnson on Nebraska's Country Station 93.1 The River.

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5: 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Be sure your augers and PTO shafts are safely guarded. 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Farm safety. 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
7: When sex change extremists fought to transform Nebraska kids, Lynn Walls stood with them. 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Lynn Walls even sided with the transgender extremists who vow to burn down our Capitol and openly admits she won't stop their dangerous agenda. 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She's unfit to be governor.
8: For 4 years, Governor Jim Pillen has beaten back the liberal extremists threatening to transform Nebraska. 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But he didn't stop there. 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

0: Farnham corn $4.74, beans $12.19, wheat $6.57. Nebraska corn processing in Cambridge, corn is at $4.97, and CHS Loomis corn is at $4.72, beans $12.29. All bids are subject to change without notice, and you're listening here on the Rural Radio Network.
1: Just off Highway 11 in Valley County sits a seemingly small white house with a wooden front porch that doesn't look like much from the road. 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

Max McNown kicks things off in your drive at 5 on the river here this Thursday. A lot of fun with our trip to New England. What my boss, Kathy Armagos, and everybody up there in Boston were up to yesterday. That's in a few minutes after Morgan Wallen on Nebraska's Country Station, 93.1 The River.

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1: 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Happening right now up in Boston and New England. One of our KRVN trips and tours right now. My boss, Kathy Armagost, is up there with a whole bunch of people from all over river country. And yesterday was their first full day of the trip. The tour checked out historic Boston, Quincy Market, the JFK Library and Museum, and they also got to see a little bit of Harvard University. Whole bunch of fun on day one. We'll have more on what they did tomorrow with day two as they continue on with this trip into a good chunk of October as well. And we have plenty of these trips and tours as well happening in 2027 between Hawaii, Ireland, a Alaskan cruise, and the Grand Canyon. Don't miss out with our trips and tours. 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Don't miss out, krvn.com.
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8: The remnants of Hurricane Polo made their way through Nebraska and Kansas on Wednesday, causing widespread flooding across the two states and multiple brief tornadoes in Kansas. After Wednesday's rains and more potential rain in Kansas over Thursday, Governor Laura Kelly declared a verbal state of emergency Wednesday afternoon. A potential of 1 to 3 inches could fall throughout Thursday before the system exits to the east. According to the Storm Prediction Center, 15 reports of tornadoes were reported in Kansas, stretching from the Fort Larned historical site in Pawnee County to near Beloit to Mitchell County. No damage was reported from any of the tornadoes. The September Mid-America Business Conditions Index is above growth neutral for the 8th consecutive month. The BCI, which ranges between 0 and 100 with 50.0 representing growth neutral, declined to a solid 55.7 from 57.1 in August. Creighton University economics professor Ernie Goss says the manufacturing sector has now remained above growth neutral for 8 straight months. Goss says GDP is growing at a decent pace, but employment gains remain slow, making it a tough environment for people entering the job market.
9: Not much hiring, but not much firing and not much layoffs. The overall manufacturing economy is growing now, even growing jobs, but a very slow pace. We're now almost back to what we had 12 months ago. So the year-over-year growth is very small, but it is small and positive.
8: Goss says some of the recent job growth has come from investment in data centers, but he expects the growth to slow as resistance to new data centers builds. And Fodder Park is preparing the grounds for President Donald Trump as he is scheduled to host a rally at the Pinnacle Bank Expo Center on the Nebraska State Fairgrounds in Grand Island on Monday. The rally is Trump's first Nebraska visit since 2022 and the first president to visit Grand Island since President George W. Bush campaigned for Pete Ricketts in 2006. You can find more on that story and all of our stories at KRVN.com. Reporting for KRVN News, I'm John Willis.
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1: Looking at your Drive at 5 forecast, plenty of sunshine this evening, then clear skies tonight with temperatures in the low to mid-40s. Those northeast winds we've seen today that have made this first day of October feel like fall, backing off throughout the night. Sunshine tomorrow for your Friday will be in the low 60s, those south winds 10 to 15 by the afternoon. Clear skies tomorrow night, lows again in the mid-40s, and we'll see dry conditions for the weekend all the way through next Thursday, with temperatures Saturday upper 60s and the mid-60s on Sunday and Monday. Drive at 5 temperatures right now, 67 degrees in Lexington, 68 in McCook, Cambridge, North Platte, and out in Hastings, 65 in Kearney and Holdridge, 66 in Broken Bow, mid-60s, low 70s in River Country, Kansas. More weather info is at KRVN.com.

0: Midlife, great country here on the river. Little Luke Bryan in your drive at 5, a full drive at 5 today with no Loper volleyball. They've got the day off today. Yesterday, they got a good sweep over Arkansas Fort Smith, and they have now won 48 sets in a row. They're going to try and make it would be 52 sets tomorrow when the Lopers take on Northeastern State, and that's a matchup that'll be right here on the river. Northeastern State UNK, pregame's at 5:45 on the river alongside 106.9 FM in Kearney, and it's a 6 o'clock first serve from the Health and Sports Center. 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
4: 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One entry per week. 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

Zach Top here on the Rivers. We start to wrap things up in your drive at 5, brought to you by our friends at Gothenburg Health. On the way, another check of your forecast and the football forecast as well. We're now under 24 hours for you to get it signed in and get those picks in. More with that in the 6 o'clock hour as Afternoons with Alex continues after Vincent.

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5: 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Republican Tim Anderson delivers. 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
11: Sunshine continues through the rest of the evening around River Country. We'll see clear skies tonight, low to mid-40s on hand, northeast winds backing off throughout the night. Tomorrow, sunshine, low 60s, and those south winds back about 10 to 15 by the afternoon. For your Friday night lights, pack a jacket, low to mid-40s on hand with clear skies tomorrow night. A lot of sunshine here this weekend, carrying into a good chunk of next week. And looking at those weekend temperatures, upper 60s on Saturday, mid to upper 60s, for Sunday and Monday, could see the 70s by the middle of next week. More weather info 24/7. 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

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Chase Beckham here on Nebraska's Country Station 93.1 The River. 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

was rolling wheels and shifting gears round that Jersey turnpike. Barney stopped me with his gun 10 minutes after midnight. Said, sir, you broke the limit in his rusty old truck. I don't know about that accent, son. This

0: Nebraska's Country Station, 93.1 The River. It is now the final 24 hours to get signed up for the football forecast at KRVN.com, bringing back the classics as part of our 75th birthday celebration. And we're going to close this down here for the week at 5 o'clock tomorrow. So get those picks in before the drive at 5 starts on your Friday. The seven matchups we have are Nebraska-Maryland, a game that will be on 880 KRVN on Saturday. UNK-Pitt State, that game will be right here on the river Saturday. And we'll also have Ohio State-Iowa, Kansas-Middle Tennessee, Florida-Missouri, and Washington-USC to close out the college slate. On the professional side of things, Denver takes on San Francisco. 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And you can join winners such as Brad from Lexington, Brad from Arapaho, Tyson from Cozad, and our Week 4 winner that we had here over the past week, Ryan, our Week 4 winner, winning $25. And we've also got winners as well for second and third place. Swing it over to KRVN.com. 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Don't miss out. Week 5 of the football forecast closing tomorrow in the drive at 5.
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10: Fox News, I'm John Saucier. President Trump briefly speaking to reporters before jumping on Marine One today. He discussed the ongoing conflict with Iran.
11: Iran now has got 301% inflation. Their money is valueless. Their economy is gone. They have no military. They have no anti-aircraft shooters. They have very little going, and we control the strait.
10: The president says oil prices will drop once the conflict ends. This comes as a recent AP poll finds most voters believe President Trump to be responsible for high costs in the U.S., partially due to his handling of the Iran operation. On that note, the average gallon of gasoline in the United States up to $4.41 a gallon. U.S. Energy Secretary Chris Wright on Fox, he says those numbers will drop.
12: There's a very good chance we've hit peak prices, and we're going to see, I think we're almost surely going to see diesel prices decline. I think we're quite likely going to see meaningful declines in gasoline prices.
10: America's listening to Fox News.
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0: Sunshine continues through the rest of the evening around River Country. We'll see clear skies tonight. Low to mid-40s on hand. Northeast winds backing off throughout the night. Tomorrow, sunshine, low 60s, and those south winds back about 10 to 15 by the afternoon. For your Friday night lights, pack a jacket. Low to mid-40s on hand with clear skies tomorrow night. A lot of sunshine here this weekend, carrying into a good chunk of next week. And looking at those weekend temperatures, upper 60s on Saturday, mid to upper 60s. For Sunday and Monday, could see the 70s by the middle of next week. More weather info 24/7. 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
3: Taking place on Saturday out in Loomis. They're going to have a volunteer fire department open house and barbecue from 5 to 8 p.m. Barbecue dinner provided. 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Later on in the month of October, that is, the Dawson County Cancer Care Fund is celebrating their five-year celebration. 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They're going to have a vegetables, beef soup, and sloppy Joe meal from 11 to 2 p.m. with a free will donation garage sale as well. 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

0: Johnson here to wrap things up for me. Just in a few minutes, I still got some more great country music on the way here on the river before Kenny Chesney and Elena Smith kick me out with Backstage Country from 7 to midnight. I've also got to check your forecast on the way, my final, and I've got some Blake Shelton. 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
4: Skies tonight around River Country, low to mid 40s on hand, northeast winds becoming light. We'll see lots of sunshine tomorrow and throughout the weekend. Low 60s for your Friday with south winds picking up 10 to 15 by the afternoon. Clear skies tomorrow night, much like tonight with the mid 40s on hand. Weekend looks nice, upper 60s Saturday, mid to upper 60s on Sunday. Sunshine all the way carrying into a good chunk of next week. I've been Alex Amakey. Thanks for joining me here on Afternoons with Alex, powered by Gothenburg Health. 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